0: Keith. It's Oktoberfest here on Honky Tonkin' with Big D and Bubba.
1: They call that song the Bathhouse Miracle because he was rejected by a major record executive. We told him his songwriting needed work, so he went back to his hotel, wrote that entire song in 20 minutes, sitting on the edge of a bathtub.
0: Are you kidding me?
1: It became his first number one hit. It went on to become the most played country song of the entire night.

0: Going through the Big D and Don't Mean Dallas.
1: Mark Chestnut going through the Big D and Don't Mean Dallas. So Toby had a lot of songs that were very impactful. Well, one that you couldn't have picked a better time to come out with a better song. October 2001, just weeks after 9/11, this song came out and we all started reconsidering the things that mattered to us. Mm-hmm. And we started looking at our lives and making lists. It's Toby and my list on Honky Tonkin'. Under-

0: things to do today.
1: Celebrating the music, the man. It's Oktoberfest with Big D and Bubba here on Honky Tonk. And you know what's crazy about that song? You know, we were just talking about how it was there, like, right after 9/11. Mm-hmm. It was recorded and all that before 9/11. They were considering putting it out. And then, of course, 9/11 happened. They went, yeah.
2: Perfect timing, for sure. Yeah, so fun week. We're calling this Oktoberfest. Toby Keith on Honky Tonkin'. Jeez.

0: She's not the cheating kind. It's Brooks and Dunn as we celebrate Oktoberfest here on Honky Tonkin'.
1: Trying to think of how many country songs have been turned into movies. There has been quite a few.
0: The Gambler.
1: 9 to 5.
0: Yeah.
1: But one that a lot of people don't realize, Toby Keith, as we're celebrating Oktoberfest, and Willie Nelson, Beer for My Horses.
0: It's actually a very good movie.
1: Yeah, Rodney Carrington's in it. I love Rodney. Which came out in 2000.

0: Took 5 years to go from the song to movie. I think that's pretty wild.
1: Did you? You said you saw the movie?
0: Yeah, it was great, man.
2: I don't think I ever saw it.
0: Yeah, I watched it with my dad. I mean, there were so many great movies that came out about that time. I mean, you had a lot of the blue collar guys were doing movies.
2: That's right.
0: Pretty cool. That song, by the way, stayed at number one on the Hot Country Songs chart for 6 consecutive weeks. Huge. That's how popular it was. That's obviously why they decided to go and make a movie out of it.
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0: Born to boat Cephas. That's what we are. It's Honky Tonkin' with Big D and Bubba. All right, we got to play another Toby song as we're celebrating Oktoberfest. What about I'm Just Talking About Tonight? What you got about that?
1: Yeah, 2001, man. Pretty fun song, upbeat song, and kind of a, you know, no strings attached encounter at a bar. You know, what's he looking for? Who knows? Gave Toby Keith another number one. Here he is now.

0: Virginia Tucker, and it's a little too late on Honky Tonkin' with Big D and Bubba.
1: We're celebrating Toby Keith, and we're calling it Oktoberfest, of course. That's what we would do. So I get a bud of mine. We're getting ready to go into this next Toby song. He had this played at his wedding, and no one really got it. She thought it was hilarious, but her family didn't.
2: Okay.
1: It was a song that they apparently danced to back when they met, but her mom didn't think "You Ain't Much Fun Since I Quit Drinking" was a great wedding song.

0: $2 in the jukebox on Honky Tonkin' as we are celebrating Toby Keith. We call it Oktoberfest around here on Honky Tonkin'.
1: Toby is, did this song. It was originally recorded by Hank Jr., Mr. Bo Cephas, a year earlier in 92. And it is kind of, you would think, oh, this is just a Toby song. But it's actually was done by Hank Jr. first.
0: I didn't know that.
1: From 1993, a little less talk and a lot more action. Toby Keith on Honky Tonkin'.

0: Well, you know I'm a doubter, and I had to go and fact check you.
1: What he said.
2: Oh, yeah.
1: I knew somewhere amid all this distraction was a little less talk and a lot more action.
2: Yeah, Hank Williams Jr. did it originally.
3: Honky Talking with Big D and Bubba. We'll be right back.
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1: Toby Keith, we're celebrating his music and life with Oktoberfest. 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

Vintage Vibes Forever Alive. 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This is Honky Tonkin' with Big D and Bubba.

0: Shelly West and Jose Cuervo on Honky Tonkin' with Big D and Bubba as we celebrate the music of Toby Keith. It's Oktoberfest.
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1: Toby Keith wrote most of his songs early on. People were like, well, do you need a co-writer for this? And he was like, I think I'm good. This song hit number 5 on the country charts. He Ain't Worth Missing.

0: Washington, some George Strait, celebrating Oktoberfest, the music and myth of Toby Keith. And, oh, man, you can't believe we've already gotten an hour behind us. We have so much music ahead, so much Toby. You're going to love it.
1: Another hour of Honky Tonk with Big D and Bubba is coming right up.
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1: Celebrating Oktoberfest. That's right. Every October, we kind of look back and say, you know what? We miss Toby Keith, and we're going to just play some Toby right now for you.
2: Absolutely, man. Including a song that makes you go, hey, where was this made? Here's Toby. My old

0: America. It's Toby Keith as we're celebrating Oktoberfest.
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0: Again, it is Oktoberfest as we continue to celebrate the music of Toby Keith. We got more on the way. Hang tight on Honky Tonkin'.

0: on to Bad Luck. It's Clint Black. We're Big D and Bubba. This is Honky Tonkin' as we're celebrating Toby Keith, his life, his music, everything. Gosh, man, I miss Toby Keith.
1: Well, you know, for sure. You know, if you think about all this, like, Red Solo Cup and all the big, you know, rock.
0: The party stuff.
1: Yeah, he's also got, you know, the softer side, especially this one. Peaked at number 2 back in 94. I Wish I Didn't Know Now, of Toby.

John Anderson, Black Sheep of the Family. It's Honky Tonkin' with Big D and Bubba. This is Oktoberfest, where we celebrate the music and the legend and just the impact of Toby Keith. Toby didn't write this one, but back in 97, it established him as more than just the guy who sang Should Have Been a Cowboy.

0: That was Toby Keith's We Were in Love on Honky Tonk. And you know what? That was Toby's first failure.
1: How so?
0: That was the first single he ever had that reached number two, didn't make it to number one.
2: More vintage vinyl is on the way. This is Honky Tonkin'.
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0: Papa Loved Mama. It's Garth Brooks with Big D and Bubba. And we're about to play How Do You Like Me Now? One of my favorite Toby songs is we're celebrating Toby Keith here on Oktoberfest with Honky Tonkin'.
1: Yeah, he spent years feeling kind of restricted by his old record label. And then he went to a new one. And he was like, I'm going to put this song out. Kind of a defiant anthem. And a lot of people are like, yeah, this is like me and my ex spent 5 weeks at number one.

0: Did we ever find out if that song was based on a true story?
1: Well, I don't know, but I do like the part where he goes nee, nee, nee, nee, nee, in the guitar.
0: Yes,
1: I didn't realize it until years later when I heard
0: really?
1: It. Yeah, I was like, oh, nah, nah, nah, nah, new nah, boo, boo.
0: And what did you say? It was 5 weeks at number one.
1: Yeah, man, it was a huge monster song for Toby.
0: Celebrating Toby Keith, we call it Octoby Fest. It's Big D and Bubba here on Honky Tonkin'.

0: Restless Heart. Why does it have to be wrong or right on Honky Tonkin' with Big D and Bubba? And we're doing a very special tribute to Toby Keith. It's Oktoberfest.
1: 2003, I Love This Bar came out, and a great song, and everyone loves it. You got to get to know the characters in the song. Became so loved. It was the inspiration of the name for Toby's huge nationwide restaurant chain. In fact, I went to one in Vegas. Toby Keith's I Love This Bar and Grill. Here is I Love This Bar.
2: We got winners, we got losers, chain smokers and boozers, and we got yuppies, we got bikers, we've got thirsty hitchhikers.

0: Toby! It's Oktoberfest on Honky Tonkin.
1: I swear that's Dolly Parton in that, in the back yelling.
2: I love this.
0: I know, it does.
1: Toby Fest is Oktoberfest, what we're calling, as we're celebrating Toby Keith. And, you know, he's got quite the range from that kind of song to what became his second number one hit in 1994. Heartbreaking song, Who's That Man? Turn.

0: country music is so great. I mean, we have the best songs that sing about real life.
1: Yeah.
0: You know, so many people in the, you know, throes of divorce and things like that that have gone through that exact situation. And I love that Toby brought that to us back in the day. Mm-hmm. Celebrating Toby Keith. It's Oktoberfest, and we got more tributes to Toby on the way.
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0: Vicky and Bubba on Honky Tonkin' as we celebrate Oktoberfest.
1: Toby Keith wrote this song before he even got a record deal. He saved it, though. You wouldn't think, well, it's going to be his first. No, a second. No, he saved it for his third studio album on Blue Moon, appropriately. Song went number 2. Does that blue moon ever shine on you? Baby.

Like a mixtape from two guys who actually love country music from the 80s, 90s, and 2000s. This is Honky Tonkin' with Big

0: Dee and Bubba, and since it's October, we're going to celebrate Oktoberfest as the music and the myth and the man, Toby Keith, was so missed in country music.
1: Yeah.
0: He had so many different flavors of Toby. He had the gentle, loving Toby.
1: Yeah.
0: Then he had the raucous.
2: Put a boot in your ass. That's the American way.
0: Toby is so great, man. This song, he said, it might be the dumbest thing I've ever heard, but he recorded it.

0: 'cause you are the Abbott into my Costello, and you are the fruit to my loom.
1: Here we go now.
0: Red Solo Cup, you're more than just plastic. You're more than amazing. You're more than fantastic. And believe me that I'm not the least bit sarcastic when I look at you and say, Red Solo Cup, you're not just a cup.
2: No, no, no, no, no. God, no.
0: You're my friend.
2: Friend.
0: Yeah.
2: Friend. Lifelong.
0: Thank you for being my friend.

0: Dude, seriously, that's like we were talking about. Country music is so amazing. Like, we have a love song to a red Solo cup. I mean,
1: as we should.
0: And it
1: by
0: had
1: the
0: best video on planet Earth. You had everybody from Larry the Cable Guy and Jeff Dunham and all these celebrities doing little cameos everywhere. It was so awesome.

0: That was a humongous song, by the way. It peaked at number 15 on the charts,
1: but it was bigger than that.
0: It was way bigger. Yeah. It was a cultural phenomenon back in 2011.
1: Right now, it's my girls. It's the Judds.

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1: That whole album's so good, man.
0: Man, ooh. Judds are great.
2: Right.
0: Oktoberfest continues, more of the celebration of Toby Keith and his music.
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0: This week we're celebrating Toby Keith. We're calling it
1: Toby Fest
0: 2009. Maybe the original We Didn't Start the Fire. Here's American Ride. 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
2: Love. It's Oktoberfest, and we're Big D and Bubba.
0: 2005, man, as good as I once was. Remember driving around and listening to a song, you get to a certain age, and you're like, that song means more and more to me than it ever has. Spent 6 weeks.

0: good as it once was. It's Oktoberfest, the big celebration of Toby Keith here this week on Honky Tonkin'.
1: This song back in 2008 became Toby's 18th. Yeah, 18th number one hit. Watch out for those guys on those motorcycles. Here's God Lover.

0: God love her. It's Oktoberfest, our big celebration of Toby this week on Honky Tonkin.
1: You know, 9/11 and the attacks on America. Toby wanted, you know, to do something. And of course, the patriotic guy that he is, he wrote this song in just 20 minutes.
0: Crazy.
1: And we all sing along, and boy, it was something that we needed then. 2002, courtesy of the Red, White, and Blue.

0: Remember, like, YouTube back then? Every video was like tanks rolling into all these countries, and they were all set to that song.
1: Yeah, man.
0: Toby, he said that whenever he first did the song, he only intended to play it for military troops, wasn't going to record it. A Marine commander actually said it was his duty to release it to the world.
1: I'm glad he did.
2: Hang on. More Honky Tonkin' with Big D and Bubba in a moment.
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1: Toby Keith celebrating him, and we call it Oktoberfest. And this song was a huge song for a while, number one. you know who pays the bills?
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1: Daddy does. 2002, here's Who's Your Daddy?

0: Travis Tritt on Honky Tonkin' with Big D and Bubba. Celebrating Toby Keith. We call it Octoberfest, and it's a great excuse to celebrate all the awesome stuff that Toby put out. There was a guy who passed on this song that I'm sure regrets it still to this day.
1: Uh-huh.
0: Talking about Blake Shelton. 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
1: It's Oktoberfest on Honky Tonkin' with Big D and Bubba. Shouldn't kiss me like this.
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2: 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He does it really good, man. This became his fourth number one on the How Do You Like Me Now album from 2000. You Should Kiss Me Like This.

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1: That's right.
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0: Whiskey Girl. It's Toby Keith on Honky Talking with Big D and Bubba. And, you know, Toby spent years on USO tours entertaining our troops here and there, and he'd written songs like American Soldier and Courtesy of the Red, White, and Blue and all that. But he said, you know, the Marine Corps deserves their own song.
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0: One of my favorite albums from

work friend, and I saw Fred. A quick evaluation of the situation, we entered into a conversation that seemed to last the better part of the next two songs. Now, I didn't say, and they didn't ask, but Fred did two tours over in Iraq, and son, it was over before it was even

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For most of those boys, it's been a while. Just show a little leg and that Marlboro smile. And if that don't work out for you, girl, ask for Fred."

0: You've never seen a party like a whole bunch of devil dogs singing that song with Toby on stage.
1: Semper Fi for sure, baby.
0: All right, we are celebrating Toby. It's Oktoberfest on Honky Tonkin'. Well,

0: John Michael Montgomery on Honky Tonkin' with Big D and Bubba, celebrating Toby Keith this week. We call it Oktoberfest, and this song, crazy enough, was supposed to have a sequel. Scotty Emmerich, who wrote a lot of songs with Toby throughout the years, says, yeah, the whole plan was they were going to put this out, wait a while, and then come back and revisit it, which we never got, sadly.
1: Wow, didn't know that.
0: Get drunk and be somebody. It's Toby Keith on Oktoberfest with Big D and Bubba. This is Honky Tonkin'.

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Toby, it's Oktoberfest, celebrating the great Toby Keith. And we saved this song for last. It's a song that Toby wrote for his friend Wayman Tisdale when Wayman passed. And now looking back at losing Toby those years ago, it rings true when we put him as the subject.

0: Crying for Me, Wayman's song. It's Toby Keith.
1: I'm still crying.
0: Still crying about losing Toby. Thanks for letting us do this today. It's Oktoberfest. Long live Toby Keith.
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lot of Decembers are showing in your face. 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

0: 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He said,
1: this is where you get off, boy, because I'm going back to Alabama. 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
0: 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We play country's greatest hits. 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
4: Oh, are you going out for Halloween stuff? Are you planning all that? Parties and junk?
5: I actually am going to do something very un-me because I'm like, I'm trying to do things. Like, I look at Carson as an inspiration. She, like a year and a half ago, was like, I'm going to just resolve to be more social. And then you went out and you built this great social life. Like, she never has an empty night now.
6: Oh, it's my gosh, it's exhausting.
5: But you did it.
6: I did it.
5: And you're there and you're present and all that kind of stuff. So I kind of was like, I want to do something that's uncomfortable. So I asked a couple friends. I'm like, hey, you guys want to go out? There's those haunted trail nights. I know. I hate being scared. Big D, you've gone through a haunted house with me before. I don't like being scared. I don't
4: like
5: jump scares.
4: Dude, the trails are worse, maybe.
6: Yeah. Oh, they're so fun, though.
5: So we're going to go and do that. Well, anyway, I asked several people, and got a couple people in, and somebody did not reply. And then I got a thing back saying, okay, I'm in. Grab me a ticket. But we'd already bought the tickets, and now it's sold out.
6: Too bad.
5: Okay. Well, that's what I was going to say. But there's also a part of me that's wanting to go, you know what? I can just
6: give
5: them my ticket and I can get out of it. I don't know.
4: Listen, bro, I love you, man. But that's not your thing.
5: It isn't my thing. No. I don't
4: man,
5: do
4: wait,
5: well
4: wait.
5: With it.
4: One time. So we're doing this. We're in Beaumont, Texas. And they're like, hey, this is the biggest haunted house in the county. And we're like, all right, let's see what's going on. So we're doing a broadcast out there. And they're like, all right, so we'll let you guys go through first, you know, just you guys. But I was like, I'm good. I'm like, dude, come on. So we get in there and we're going through the thing. And I got ahead of him a little bit. And I saw that there was like, so they have hidden doors where they go in and out and they can go
5: they can move
4: across.
5: Around.
4: So they can cut off. Yeah, it's like a site. When I went on a shortcut.
5: Like a Disney
4: shortcut.
5: Where they go underground.
4: Right. Yeah. And so I saw there. And so I ducked in and just left him.
6: Oh my gosh,
4: just left him. He was like, I could hear him going, D D.
6: No.
4: And it's
5: I was so
4: and Bubba like beep beep. He's cussing, he's hitting people. And then finally they had to turn the lights on and drag him out of there. And the cops are waiting on him.
5: I'm glad you told the story because I'm giving them my ticket.
4: Yeah, that's right.
3: 100.1 WLAY. 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
1: Hey, maybe tonight you're heading out to the old karaoke bar. Oh, my.
2: Do any of us in this room sing karaoke ever?
1: No.
3: Occasionally.
4: Yeah.
3: You I've do? Actually, yeah, it's actually not the worst first date.
2: Really?
3: Oh. Yeah, I've had a lot of fun on first dates singing karaoke.
1: This is.
2: Do you sing?
3: Ish.
1: You do?
3: Not this song. No.
1: What? Why? You love this song.
3: I do not. This is from Grease, not Grease 2.
5: Summer loving had me a blast.
2: Come on.
1: All right, we'll move it. We'll change it up for you a little bit. These are the best karaoke songs of all time.
2: Gotta do the dance when you're doing this.
3: Well, that's why.
1: That's right.
3: That's why.
2: Why?
1: That's a good one. This is also a good one. It's a fun. This is a great driving around song.
3: It's a top 25 favorite song of all time.
1: Oh, I agree.
3: Yeah, so you can't be in a bad mood.
1: It's right up there with the Bellamy Brothers for me. Also, this made the list.
2: Oh, yeah, but this is good because you don't have to actually sing. You just got to tap back in so you can do whatever. And everybody's like, yeah, they don't know you can't actually sing.
1: Yeah, that's right. Yeah, you know it made it. You know. Dude, I was a huge YMCA fan.
3: And this is the key to karaoke.
1: What?
3: That you have to, it should be a crowd pleaser.
1: Right.
3: Because you
1: right.
3: get the crowd, because like the song I do is absolutely participation.
1: That's right.
3: Like I went on a first date with a guy who wanted to sing Josh Turner. And I go, I get you're trying to impress me, but no, bro. We need to like get the crowd with us.
1: That's right.
3: Yeah.
1: That way they don't hear you.
3: Yeah.
4: See, and I do Beastie Boys.
1: You do what?
4: I do Beastie Boys, Fight for Your Right to Party, because you get the everybody in the bar together.
3: Yeah.
4: And like,
3: yeah,
4: that's right. Yeah.
2: Or David Allan Coe. It's always kind of fun.
3: That would be a good one.
1: Or this is mine. Man, this era, Britney.
2: Dude, Toxic is... Toxic is maybe the greatest Britney song ever.
3: Oh, baby, baby. Did you see she was just a Dollywood?
1: Oh, no.
3: Yeah, isn't that adorable? She took her kids. Or adults, but yeah.
1: But maybe the best of all time, karaoke songs and crowd pleasers. I see you in your truck.
2: By the way, that little
1: moving. I got you. All
2: that
1: right.
2: little... That's a saxophone.
1: Yeah, what is sampled from some old...
2: Yeah, it was an old, like, 50s R&B song, and they used the saxophone. And everybody's like, what's that scream?
5: Pack it up, pack it in, let me begin. I came to win, but I don't mean that's a sin. Get back to back then, now we all get lost in. We kind of think, but we all feel it right then.
1: That'd be a good one to end on, right? But maybe not. That's it.
2: Pleaser.
1: That's it. There's no other one. That's
2: gotta,
1: the best.
2: It's got to be a two-person thing.
1: Yep.
2: Got to do the duet.
1: Date night. And she's got to have way too much makeup on. And his
2: or
1: hair
2: he
1: needs
2: could.
1: To be. And his hair needs to be just as long as hers. Yes. Well, if you are karaokeing, think of us tonight, won't you?
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0: country's greatest hits on 100.1 WLAY.
1: Do you guys think I should go on a cruise?
2: No.
3: Yes.
1: Have you been on, Schaefer, you been on one?
4: No.
1: Yeah. Gary, have you been?
3: So wait a minute. No, wait, I love this. The guy who's never been on a cruise saying, no, don't go.
4: I don't want to be out just floating around in the water.
2: I'm Team Schaefer on this.
4: Yeah.
2: I'm on a floating mall.
4: Right.
1: I started watching some of these videos, YouTube. A guy who has a camera on it and he just walks around. And he's kind of, I'm just like, I wouldn't do that. That's lots of walking. Okay. That's a lot of stairs.
3: There are ways to get around all the bad stuff on a cruise because there's a lot of good stuff on there. I mean, look. It's fun. You get to go all these different places, and you don't have to walk. I mean, you get to see all these.
2: I'm not putting down cruises in general. Big D asked specifically for him.
1: Yes.
2: And I think a lot of the attraction of a cruise is the alcohol, which D doesn't drink. The buffet, D can make
1: better. I do like a fruity drink.
3: But I will
2: say. Oh, would you have a little?
1: Yeah.
2: Well, some will.
1: Yeah. Unless
2: a colada, a daiquiri.
1: Yeah, I can't get anything too sweet. I get the hot face.
2: Okay,
3: so I will tell you, man.
4: By the way, D's not walking.
3: No, that's the point.
1: I don't want to do that.
3: You don't have a whole lot of stuff going on. It's great because you could get on this cruise. If you're not buying alcohol, this cruise is super cheap for you.
1: So I'm just going to eat?
3: Yeah.
2: And what do you do? Lay by a pool on the deck?
1: Yeah.
3: Or sit in a chair? They've got also little ballrooms. They've got all the shows. They've got all the entertainment.
2: You know, I could see D at the Cruise Line production of Chicago. Real excited for that.
1: You know what I could do? I would like. Have you seen those bars in Vegas where it's a freezer, and the bar is like you have to put a coat on and
2: go. Yeah,
1: it's
2: ice.
1: It's ice. The bar is made of ice, and you just go in there and just hang out. I could do that.
2: Oh.
1: And there's just a giant.
3: Everybody
1: giant
3: cozying
1: freezer.
3: Up to you.
1: Yeah, just because
3: you're emanating all that heat.
1: Yeah. Can you please leave?
3: Get close to the flood. The big guy is starting to melt the stuff in here.
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1: What's up, Bubba? Good morning.
2: Do you know how, actually, I don't know if yours does this. So my keys, it has the little thing that folds in and you can flip out your little manual key and all that kind of stuff.
1: No, my car's too old. It's okay. Just a key.
2: Okay, well, the bad thing, that's what I was going to ask, is the bad thing is I tried to do it, but there's no, like, quick release thing on it. My battery was wonky, and I think it's dead, so I ended up having to jump it off, but I couldn't remember how to start the car with the key. It's got a manual key, but there's no little
1: hole to put it in?
2: There's no hole to put it in. And I'm like,
1: where? What the heck?
2: I'm like, where are the... Yes.
1: So yours is a push button?
2: It's push button with the remote.
1: With the remote,
2: control.
1: Yeah.
2: So I've never had an issue with it. You just change your batteries out and everything's all good. But I have the key installed, and like literally you have to take this whole thing apart just to get to the key. It doesn't just flip out with a little switchblade action.
1: Yeah.
2: And there's no hole in the steering column. I don't know where in the world.
1: How are you starting your car?
2: I pushed the button. I've got a trickle charger that also works as a jumper. So I just ran that thing at like 5 amps or whatever, 10 amps. I forget which amps. I was throwing all the amps at it, Marshall amps. I threw everything at it, and I couldn't get it. I was like, oh, okay. So finally, after about 10 minutes, I was able to get it started. I had enough of a charge. But the point is, I'm going to have to go and watch a YouTube video on how to start my car if the battery dies.
1: I'm confused. So if your battery's dead, your car's not going to start.
2: Well, with the key I'm talking about. Not the car battery. I'm talking about...
1: Oh, the battery in your remote.
2: Yeah.
1: Oh, my bad. Oh, wow. Well, I wonder if it's hidden or something.
2: So I had a car back in the day that the battery was in the trunk. Do you remember this?
1: Oh, yeah.
2: I had a car that the battery was in the trunk. Well, it had an electric release for the trunk. So literally, you could not jump the car. So there was a way to do it, but you had to do it through the fuse box.
1: They had a little
2: post. You press a button, and this post would come out, and you could attach things. Yeah. So anyway, I don't know.
1: Good luck with that.
2: Cars are getting way too dumb nowadays.
0: 100.1 WLAY.
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0: This is like if you and I had a bluegrass band.
1: I wish. I would love to be in this band.
0: That was you going, make it, make it, be.
1: So, Del McCurry is the guy you were just talking about. Dan Tominski.
0: Oh, yeah, there's legit people in there.
1: Yeah. There's the great Del McCurry. Dan Tominski.
2: Steve Martin's on this too.
1: Yes, that's what I was going to say. Steve Martin.
0: Playing banjo?
1: Yeah,
3: and singing. Can't nobody tell me nothing.
1: Can't nobody tell
0: me nothing.
1: Dude.
0: Man.
1: I don't know how we pull this off. Do we still have Dan's contact info?
0: I think I might have it.
1: Yeah. I want a jam session in here. Also, Allison Brown. Big shout out to Allison, too. Yeah, I just, they dropped this, and I'm like, what are you doing teasing us with this?
0: That was awesome.

0: Okay.
1: That's pretty hot, man. Yeah. Pretty hot.
0: It's out. It's all over. It's blowing up on socials, YouTube, etc. Allison Brown, Steve Martin, Del McCurry, Dan Tominski, Old Town Road. Wow.
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2: Good Monday morning. I'm Jeff Rowland at the Shoals Insider News Desk. Here's what's trending this hour in Shoals area news. Agents with the Alabama Law Enforcement Drug Task Force E have arrested a Muscle Shoals man after he's been indicted by a Colbert County grand jury on multiple drug charges. Authorities say 21-year-old Jalen Lanier Beckwith faces charges of drug trafficking, unlawful distribution of a controlled substance near a school, and possession of a controlled substance. According to the indictment, Beckwith is accused of possession and distributing cocaine near a school on April 15th of this year and possessing more than 2.2 pounds of marijuana on May 14th. He's being held in the Colbert County Jail on a $192,500 bond. He's scheduled to be arraigned in Colbert County Circuit Judge Mitch Hayes courtroom on November the 5th of this year. A Russellville man is being held in the Franklin County Jail after he's been charged for failing to register as a sex offender. 50-year-old Bradley Webster Newell was booked Wednesday at around 11 a.m. This according to the Franklin County Sheriff's Office. Newell was convicted of manslaughter and second-degree rape back in 1995 in Franklin County. He was also arrested in Colbert County in June of 2024 for failing to register as a sex offender. You're up to date? That's what's trending this hour in Shoals Area News. I'm Jeff Rowland at the Shoals Insider News Desk, your news authority.
3: From Yellowhammer News, I'm Scott Chambers, reporting from Perdido Key near Orange Beach, Alabama, where Hurricane Isaias is set to make landfall late tonight. And Governor Kay Ivey is warning Alabama's residents to prepare for Hurricane Isaias and has issued a mandatory evacuation of coastal tourists and visitors. That means that all non-residents, tourists, and visitors in a two-county area, Mobile and here in Baldwin County, should leave immediately. Here's Governor Ivey.
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3: Hurricane Isaias continues to churn in the Gulf, now a strong Category 2 storm. Forecasters expect landfall tonight between 7 and midnight along the Alabama-Florida line, bringing life-threatening impacts across coastal Alabama. Some high school football games have been postponed altogether. Houston Academy at St. Michael in Fairhope is postponed, along with Enterprise at Carver Montgomery. Daleville at Bullitt County will still be played today, but moved up to a 1 p.m. kickoff to beat the worst of the incoming weather from Isaias. AAA reports the national average for regular gas is $4.37 a gallon today. The statewide average here in the Yellowhammer State is $3.99 a gallon. Drivers in Alabama are paying the lowest regular prices in Cherokee County in northeast Alabama along the Georgia border, where regular gas is averaging $3.87 a gallon heading into the weekend. For the latest on Hurricane Isaias and the latest Alabama news stories, visit yellowhammernews.com. I'm Scott Chambers. 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
4: Planet Earth. I'm your announcer, David Angel. It's time to turn them up and wake up the world. 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
1: Let's end this show.

0: and Matthew West.
1: Yay!
0: Man, what a great guy. You know, he's a primarily a Christian artist, just Christian music. But he's kind of got on our radar when he did the Gobble Gobble song.
2: Yeah.
0: And we kind of become friends over the few years.
2: He's such a cool dude. Like a good guy. But he's not only, you said primarily a Christian artist. That is right. One of the best songwriters on planet Earth.
1: So good.
2: Like, he has won the Songwriters of the Year Award twice.
1: Twice.
2: And that's a guy that, you know, in a city full of songwriters,
0: right,
2: when you win it once,
0: that's right,
2: you know, your name is up on a wall and, like, you're forever enshrined. You get it twice? I don't know how many people have ever won it twice.
1: Do you know the amount of cred he's bought me with my cousin? The amount of people that come through our doors, the amount of people that we get to talk to, the fame levels. She's always like, oh, neat. And then, man, Matthew West comes in. She's like, you got to meet Matthew West?
0: Yeah.
1: Is he as nice? Like, she totally enamored. She's such a fan. Really enjoys him, enjoys his music, the whole thing.
2: That's awesome. Well, he is going to be coming by. Yeah, he's bringing a guitar, in case you were wondering. So I don't know what we're going to have him play, what's going to go down. But a little bit later on today, one of our favorite humans, Matthew West, in the studio.
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0: Jackson says, during my wife's labor, the nurse came up to her and said, hey, how about epidural anesthesia? She said, no, we've already picked a name out.
1: Patty says, something about seeing all the Christmas decor in October makes me feel all warm and angry inside.
0: Jessica says, good morning. Where'd you get that stuff you put on a napkin and make people pass out from?
1: And Sarah tweets, I think we have no understanding of how many American recipes used to require Campbell's cream of mushroom soup.
0: Golly, cream of mushroom soup raised me. You got a good tweet tag, you can tell. At Big D and Bubba.
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7: Well, good morning, everyone. Near record highs this week, and then the weekend brings about an abrupt change. We got a cold front coming in Friday night. It'll bring about some showers, but the big change is going to be fall weather. Morning lows in the 40s Saturday. So for this week, again, afternoon highs will be in the mid to upper 80s.
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1: Hey, I was just going to say that in reference to the national anthem stuff that was just on air, best national anthem ever was the World Series game after 9/11.
2: Yes.
1: That was amazing, emotional.
2: Yeah.
1: Like, chills down the spine, awesome. And with a recording, you wouldn't get those genuine, special moments. So.
2: Yeah, that was a great one.
3: It's also the visual of seeing everything at the same time, because those emotions kind of sweep back. Even if you watch it now on YouTube or anything like that, you can get caught up in the moment. Like, my kids, they wouldn't really get it because they weren't alive, you know? But all of us who lived through that punch in the face of 9/11, we feel that, man.
1: Absolutely.
4: Well, listen,
1: that was just awesome. And I still YouTube that once in a while now. And yeah, like you said, you can still send chills down the spine watching it.
3: Yeah. Thank you, man. Appreciate the phone call.
1: Yep.
4: See you, man.
1: Thanks, guys. Bye.
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1: And over the weekend, I was all in on, the hurricane, the storms rolling across, and just the weather all across the country. Ryan Hall, y'all, it completely has redone the whole idea of weather forecasting and entertainment. It's unbelievable.
2: You're going to see newscasters or meteorologists that, and you're starting to already see it. They're shifting the way that they do everything, like on the news.
1: Yeah.
2: They're changing it to become this more personable. Hey, here's what's going on neighborhood by neighborhood.
1: Yeah. So he lives in Pikeville, Kentucky, and he has a house that is just his. It's his whole set, and he doesn't live in the house. It's just all the stuff there, and he will. It's all online. It's on YouTube, and he'll go, "Let's check in with so and so, who's tracking the storm." And it goes to like a camera in somebody's car, and they're like, "Yeah, hey, we're heading this," and you can see him on the map, and you have people who are commenting on the side of the screen the entire time, mm-hmm. and he's checking in. And all of a sudden, he uses AI a lot. It'll pop in like, "Hey, we just now have a new, severe thunderstorm warning," and it'll go, "All right, let's go see where this is," and it'll pop up.

0: and he'll start picking up. He'll hit the map and just start using the cameras that are on in the city and popping them up, and you can see exactly what's coming through. You can see like the, you know, whether it's snow or rain or whatever it is, and it's happening, and it's all live, and he's just doing it on his own. In his house in Pikeville,
1: Kentucky.
0: He's making
1: a bazillion dollars doing
0: it,
1: too. He's got to be.
0: Got to be. It's fascinating. There's been a lot of, other people are kind of following the suit and all that kind of stuff. But he's the kind of the OG as far as I know. Big shout out to him, Ryan. You're doing a great job. It's a Ryan Hall, y'all. Just Google it. You'll find it.
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2: Hey there. Good morning. What's up?
4: Well, I was curious, being old, you know, and you had a saga about your wedding cake.
2: What was the conclusion? Right. Well, you never got a... Yeah, Bubba, what happened with that?
3: It's still in the freezer.
4: It's still in the freezer? Okay, my next question is, how did you feel when you found it?
3: Oh, my gosh, you're my therapist? Well, it was weird. How did I feel? I'll be very honest. I opened it up, and I was like, what is this? Pulled it out. It was wrapped in newspaper and foil and in the Ziploc. And, you know, so I pulled it out, and I'm like, oh, my gosh, wow. And I was like, well, this is kind of cool.
2: It was a wedding cake from his wedding.
3: Yeah, a slice from the wedding cake, and you're supposed to eat it on your first anniversary. We didn't. It stayed in the freezer. And I was like, well, that's really cool. I still have this.
2: But I'm divorced.
4: Okay.
3: Yeah. And then I was like, now what do I do with it? So I just – I

0: Literally, I just kind of carefully wrapped it back up and I stuck it in the freezer. We talked about it on the show. I was like, I don't know what to do with it. And then people like, mail it to her and all this kind of stuff. And I ended up, it is still sitting in my freezer and nothing has happened to it. I don't know. Maybe I will have that if I ever get remarried. Maybe I'll have it the night before I get married.
1: Okay.
0: And just be like, okay, it's the end of that era.
1: Okay. All right. Well, now, we can wrap that one up. There we go. Now,
0: so basically,
1: you know,
0: it's going to be in my freezer forever.
2: Love it. Ought to taste really good by the time you got remarried, you know?
0: If that ever happens, that's what I meant. All right. Yeah. Well, thank you for checking in, and thanks for caring.
2: All right. Well, I'm glad that, you know, you made your own decision.
0: Yeah, for now.
2: Right thing.
0: For now. I still, the Tannerite idea is also still in my back pocket.
1: You better invite me. I want to watch that. All right. Thanks, Jared. We got to go. All right. We got to go. Bye.
0: Bye.
2: Bye.
3: Once again. 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
1: Hey, Bubba, what's up? Good morning.
2: I need to recruit Carson. You and I have to go to the Halloween store.
3: Let's go.
2: I know. We did it last year. It was great. We went and shopped and shopped and shopped. Well, now I got invited to a Halloween party coming up this weekend.
3: You did?
2: And it says costumes required.
3: Yes.
2: So
3: what are you going to be?
2: I don't know. I have no idea. That's why I need you to shop for me, because I don't know what to be.
3: It's going to be difficult buying you a costume, like a full costume, because of your calves. Because you're abnormally large.
2: Right.
3: Underneath situation. So we underneath. Need to find something perhaps with either sweatpants or shorts. So we'll have to look at it that way.
2: Okay.
3: Something
2: or like hammer pants. Maybe I could go like MC Hammer. And I could do like the big hammer pants, because those would not be too tight around my calves.
3: Thoughts, D?
1: Yeah, well, hammer pants would be awesome. I like hammer pants.
3: Okay.
1: I like what's the workout you used to call them?
3: Oh, Zubas.
1: Zubas. Zubas.
3: Yep.
1: It's very similar.
2: Zubas?
1: Zubas is like
2: hammer
3: pants. The tiger stripe.
1: Yeah, they're like they're like oversized pants that bodybuilders wore back in the day. I don't know.
3: And you can get them in your wrestlers. Favorite NFL team colors.
2: Are you talking about like the wrestling pants?
3: Yeah,
2: wrestler pants. That would be cool.
1: Yeah.
3: Go as a wrestler. Go as like a wrestler from the 90s.
1: Dude, why don't you bring back the Hooters girls? Then when you were the Hooter girl.
2: I did that, yeah.
1: He's him and his bud.
3: Oh.
1: This was Bar Bubba. Back when I

0: Before I met Bubba, he was he was doing afternoons, and he was going to the bar. He would get off the air.
1: I was partying. And he would,
0: when we first started doing mornings together, he would just show up from the bar. And I would be like, what's up, man? He'd be like, don't talk to me. And he would fall asleep at the board. He's always the one running the board. And he would just be in a commercial break. His head would just be on the counter asleep.
1: No shame. No shame.
0: But anyway, that was back when he did you and
1: McGee. So we have to go shopping. I don't know if you want to go today after the show or tomorrow, or you just let me know when your schedule is.
2: 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Let's do it.
1: All right.
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3: Good Monday morning. I'm Jeff Rowland at the Shoals Insider News Desk. Here's what's trending this hour in Shoals area news. Agents with the Alabama Law Enforcement Drug Task Force E have arrested a Muscle Shoals man after he's been indicted by a Colbert County grand jury on multiple drug charges. Authorities say 21-year-old Jalen Lanier Beckwith faces charges of

0: drug trafficking, unlawful distribution of a controlled substance near a school, and possession of a controlled substance. According to the indictment, Beckwith is accused of possession and distributing cocaine near a school on April 15th of this year and possessing more than 2.2 pounds of marijuana on May 14th. He's being held in the Colbert County Jail on a $192,500 bond. He's scheduled to be arraigned in Colbert County Circuit Judge Mitch Hayes courtroom on November the 5th of this year. A Russellville man is being held in the Franklin County Jail after he's been charged for failing to register as a sex offender. 50-year-old Bradley Webster Newell was booked Wednesday at around 11 a.m. This according to the Franklin County Sheriff's Office. Newell was convicted of manslaughter and second-degree rape back in 1995 in Franklin County. He was also arrested in Colbert County in June of 2024. Or failing to register as a sex offender. You're up to date? That's what's trending this hour in Shoals Area News. I'm Jeff Rowland at the Shoals Insider News Desk, your news authority.
1: From Yellowhammer News, good morning. I'm Scott Chambers. Alabama Power says it has restored electricity to about 90% of the customers knocked out by Hurricane Isaias. Crews from 25 states are helping to repair damaged lines and poles, with the heaviest damage in South and Central Alabama. The utility says most remaining outages should be repaired by early this week. The Alabama Supreme Court says courts cannot hear a challenge to Tommy Tuberville's certification as the Republican nominee for governor. The challengers questioned whether Tuberville met the state's residency requirement. The court did not decide that issue, ruling instead that disputes involving party nominees must follow the prescribed election contest process. A temporary law has been activated in Alabama. Yellowhammer's Elizabeth Kramer reports.
2: Alabama Governor Kay Ivey has declared a state of emergency in 40 of Alabama's counties. This declaration triggers Alabama's price gouging law. As the state recovers from Hurricane Isaias, state officials will be looking for price gouging on the sale or rental on emergency-related items, as well as repair and cleanup services. For Yellowhammer News, I'm Elizabeth Kramer.
1: It's going to be another hot and dry day across the Yellowhammer state. The National Weather Service expects highs from the upper 80s to the lower 90s statewide, with near-record readings across Alabama. A dense fog advisory remains in effect until 10 a.m. for Madison, Jackson, Marshall, and DeKalb counties. A high rip current risk continues along Alabama beaches. I'm Scott Chambers. 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
4: Well, good morning, everyone. Near record highs this week, and then the weekend brings about an abrupt change. We got a cold front coming in Friday night. It'll bring about some showers, but the big change is going to be fall weather. Morning lows in the 40s Saturday. So for this week, again, afternoon highs will be in the mid to upper 80s.
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0: Country's greatest hits on 100.1 WLAY.
1: Good morning. Hey, I just want to say congratulations on being nominated. I hope y'all win.
2: Oh, thank you. Thank you very much.
1: I really did. Man, my whole play was either with Garth Brooks, Keith Whitley, or George Strait. That's all I have.
2: Yeah,
3: that's a pretty good lineup.
2: That's where I would leave it too.
3: Would that be like your favorite, like your the Highwaymen? You need, what do you need? Four. So that's three. Who would be your final one?
1: Let's see.
3: Did someone say Cher?
2: That's what I thought I heard.
3: Did someone say Cher?
1: Yeah, that's my mom.
3: Okay, listen, mom. So no, you can't have Cher and the Highwaymen. Okay, you can't have Garth and Keith Whitley and George and then Cher. I don't know. Maybe that's perfect.
2: Maybe. I don't know. That's
1: weird. Now, for me, it would have to be maybe Merle Haggard.
2: Oh, yeah.
3: Oh, that's a good one.
2: Yes. Yep.
3: I wonder if we could play like some Cher, but AI Cher.
4: Not Cher, the chair.
3: Oh, the chair. Oh, gotcha.
1: The chair.
4: Okay. Not Cher.
3: That's funny. All right. Thank you, guys.
1: Thank you.
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1: What's up, Bubba? Good morning.
2: I would like to send out a little warning to people. If you use like Instagram or Facebook or any of those things that allow people to call you, because they're connected to you on friends or whatever, you need to turn that off.
1: Turn what off?
2: There's a calling feature. Like if you're on Instagram, you can call people directly. You could do a video call or a phone call, an audio call.
1: Did not know that.
2: Through Instagram. So if they follow you and you follow them back, they can call you.
1: So if you have, okay.
2: So 2:30 last night, I wake up, I'm like, hello? Hey, is this Bubba? Yeah?
3: It's gross.
2: Hey, I didn't know this would work.
1: Was it a listener calling?
2: Yes.
4: Like a fan of the delicious show called me at 2:30 in the morning.
5: Spoiler, Dee put them up to it.
1: At Bubba Radio. Hurry.
2: I've turned that feature off. No.
5: Oh, can you turn it off?
2: Yeah, you can turn it. Carson's immediately grabbed it.
5: Well,
2: I've
5: only used it once, and it was my friend V and I were going back and forth, and it was before we had each other's phone numbers. But otherwise,
1: why would you ever use that? Know the person.
2: You can do a FaceTime kind of thing. I mean, you can do, it's just like WhatsApp and all that kind of stuff. I mean, but yeah, so
5: just immediately going into my settings.
2: Just a little warning. Go into your settings. Go find the video call and the audio call function and turn that off. If you want it off, I mean, you could leave it on. Maybe.
1: I think, doesn't it work for Facebook? Because I've noticed we've gotten Facebook.
2: Yeah, my cousin Jeff calls me on Facebook all the time because he lives in Korea, the time.
5: And I like that.
2: So he hits me up that way through Facebook. But
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1: That's wild. Well, turn that off.
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8: Well, good morning, everyone. Near record highs this week, and then the weekend brings about an abrupt change. We got a cold front coming in Friday night. It'll bring about some showers, but the big change is going to be fall weather. Morning lows in the 40s Saturday. So for this week, again, afternoon highs will be in the mid to upper 80s.
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4: So I picked my dad up from the physical therapy facility he's been in. He's he fell. He hasn't been home in like 6 weeks, and so he's been spending the last like 2.5 weeks at this physical therapy place for a shoulder and, you know, all that kind of stuff. What do I do? I walk in. These nurses and therapists love Larry. It was ridiculous. They were taking pictures with him.
5: Because he was leaving?
4: Because he was leaving.
5: Aww.
4: I was like, what a rock star. But they were so excited because he's been doing so well in his therapy and he's walking around better.
5: He looks great.
4: And they said, hey, show your son how your walk, how good you walk. And he lost a hearing aid. So he's like, what's that? And so she's right next to his ear going, walk. And I go, yeah, see that pimp walk. And she goes, she laughs and she goes, yeah, let's see the pimp walk. He goes, pink dog? She goes, no. And she wrote it down, P-I-M-P walk. He reads it. He starts laughing. He goes, well, I don't have my hat. I was like, this guy's a legend.
5: Does he have the cane, though?
4: He's got the cane.
5: He's got the cane. He's got the cane. Pimp walk half down, man.
4: Anyway, hey, if you're someone who helps folks with in any way in the medical field, hey, thank you what you do. It's a tough business, man. You got to deal with all kinds of
5: crazy stuff. You got to have a lot of patience.
4: Yeah, thick skin. And, man, I appreciate what you did for my old man. I appreciate it. Thank you.
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2: All right, you guys want to do a little Columbus Day trivia?
3: Sure.
2: Yeah, you do. Where did Columbus believe he had arrived until the end of his life, having severely miscalculated the Earth's circumference?
3: India. He wanted to go to the – that's why they called it the West Indies.
2: Yeah, it was the East Indies, but –
3: whatever they
2: – Yeah, I got it. But what I was looking at, and they're like, his miscalculation is why the indigenous peoples are mistakenly called Indians, because I didn't know that.
4: Mm-hmm. Okay. Today you learned.
2: Today I learned. In which European city and country was Christopher Columbus born before sailing the Spanish flag?
3: Wasn't he Portuguese?
4: I thought he was British.
5: Lisbon?
2: Italian.
3: All the Italian Americans are mad right now.
2: Spanish monarchs ultimately agreed to finance Christopher Columbus's 1492 expedition across the Atlantic?
3: Luis and Isabella.
4: Oh, I thought it was Ferdinand.
2: It was Ferdinand and Isabella. I love how Bubba's so he puts an accent on because he's so
3: Luis and Isabella.
2: How many transatlantic voyages did Christopher Columbus lead to the Americas between 1492 and 1504?
3: Didn't he do three?
4: Four.
2: He did four.
3: Oh.
2: Can you name the three ships?
4: Nina, Pinta, Santa Maria. Let's go.
2: I know. Yeah, everyone's waiting.
4: Pinta.
3: Santa Maria. Nina.
4: Santa Maria.
2: Santa Maria. Let's see. Which U.S.
3: Columbus, Ohio. Columbus, Georgia.
2: That's right. How is the observance of the second Monday in October currently handled across the United States at the government level?
3: Is it a pick and choose kind of thing?
2: Not
3: or is it just the day off?
2: Not the federal level. At the federal level, it remains a national holiday. A lot of states are kind of go, not really. And so like your banks and post office and that kind of stuff, most of those are closed. But a lot of city like municipalities do and some don't. So whatever. Good job. What is that? Santa Maria.
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7: Which would you rather be, a jellyfish or a salmon? 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The other kind of propels itself, but mostly is washed by the waves. One floats, the other swims. One waits for food to come to it, the other goes after its food. Many are like the jellyfish. They kind of wait for someone, perhaps God, to push their things their way. God does provide for us, just like he provides for the birds. But he doesn't throw it in the nest. They must go after it and find it, or maybe work for it. Maybe you need to learn to swim, not just float.
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4: Good morning, Big D and Bubba. New York's in the house over here listening to you from Scottsdale.
2: Yeah. Whoa, whoa. Yeah, we can tell.
5: I love it.
2: In New York, always loud.
4: Wanting to call you guys for a long time, but a while back you guys were asking what song can you listen to over and over and over without getting tired of it.
2: Sure. Yeah.
4: And I kept saying to myself that would have to be George Strait, The Fireman.
2: Yeah.
4: I just love the hell out of that song, but anyhow,
3: it's a happy song. I mean, it just the sound, the feel of it makes you happy.
4: I wish he'd come put my fire out.
2: Come on, girl. What? Come on. What the heck? I'll tell you, man. That dude, it's like some guys get older and get better looking. He's one of those.
4: Hey, yeah, I have to agree 100% with you, but I just like that fireman.
3: All right.
4: Anyway, hey, I listen to you guys all the time. Love you. Don't think New York is all hip hoppers because, you know, and I'm from the city. I'm from Brooklyn. But I'll tell you what, my dad, he's long gone too. He used to play country on the vinyl. And I can't tell you how many butt whoopings we got for making the record scratch. But, you know, we listen to country in our house. And I got to tell you, it stuck with me all this time. So now we're here in Scottsdale, and we got you live on the radio. So love you.
3: I love you. You've been just a little shining star. Thank you so much for checking in, and glad that you love country music and that it brings you back to your childhood and everything. And glad that you know, George Strait lights your fire and all that good stuff.
2: Oh, that's gross. So gross. Get out of here.
3: Bye.
2: See ya.
4: Kristen, and I'm out.
2: All right,
6: Kristen.
2: She's out.
6: Bye. Thanks, Store. 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
1: 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We can't lose one more farm or one more rural hospital. 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Vote Doug Jones for governor. 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

0: 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So,
1: you know, there are different versions of country music. You know, you hear like, you know, it's rap and country, it's crap. I get it. But there are other genres of music that are starting to kind of filter into country music. And so, like, we have the traditional stuff, and then we have other people who are coming in. And listen, there's a place at the table for all of it, in my opinion. There's a guy, he made his Grand Ole Opry debut, and I was just kind of watching it. I sent you the link. His name is Steve.
2: You want me to play this now?
1: Yeah. His name is Stephen Day. And I was listening to it, and I was like, is this the 80s?
2: I was going to say, it's
3: is
2: Hungry
3: John
2: Eyes.
3: John Waite missing you?
1: Sounds like Missing You.
4: I put on my coat. It's been cold enough this winter.
3: Does he have permed hair that just touches his collar?
4: Since you let me go.
1: He's got a fabulous mustache and some...
3: To the but yeah, this is...
1: Sideburns.
2: Great sideburns. Yeah, this is very 80s.
1: It is.
2: I love this.
1: I do too.
3: I do too.
1: And it had a really big reaction at the Opry.
2: Oh, he's even got that little piano.
3: Right.
2: Ding, ding, ding, ding. Watch, here it goes. Do it again.
3: There it is.
2: Yes.
3: What's that song?
2: It's like a
3: Since You've Been Gone.
2: Yes.
3: Away.
2: Yeah.
3: But it's right there. There's like 80 songs that I want to tie to this, which I'm fine with.
2: Yeah, man.
1: I mean, if I was to listen to this and they go, is this country? I'd be like, nah, I don't. I mean, not traditionally, no, but I don't know. It's I like it.
5: Is it much different than Earl Thomas Conley back in the day?
2: That's what I was about to say. I was going to say, remember, though, Ronnie Millsap was doing this stuff, and it was country back then only because it was Ronnie Millsap.
5: Eddie Rabbit?
2: Yeah, what's the difference? Islands in the Stream, country or not?
1: This is Islands in the Stream to me.
3: Yeah.
1: This is very, yeah.
2: All right, this guy's got to come in. I'd like to have him on the show.
1: Yeah.
2: Oh, I like this. Is the rest of the stuff he does like this?
1: I don't know. It's the only one I saw. I just saw a clip up from the Opry, and I was trying to track him down. But yeah, his name is Stephen Day. Let's try and get him in. He sounds great.
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1: Good Monday morning. I'm Jeff Rowland at the Shoals Insider News Desk. Here's what's trending this hour in Shoals area news. Agents with the Alabama Law Enforcement Drug Task Force E have arrested a Muscle Shoals man after he's been indicted by a Colbert County grand jury on multiple drug charges. Authorities say 21-year-old Jalen Lanier Beckwith faces charges of drug trafficking, unlawful distribution of a controlled substance near a school, and possession of a controlled substance. According to the indictment, Beckwith is accused of possession and distributing cocaine near a school on April 15th of this year and possessing more than 2.2 pounds of marijuana on May 14th. He's being held in the Colbert County Jail on a $192,500 bond. He's scheduled to be arraigned in Colbert County Circuit Judge Mitch Hayes' courtroom on November the 5th of this year. A Russellville man is being held in the Franklin County Jail after he's been charged for failing to register as a sex offender. 50-year-old Bradley Webster Newell was booked Wednesday at around 11 a.m. This according to the Franklin County Sheriff's Office. Newell was convicted of manslaughter and second-degree rape back in 1995 in Franklin County. He was also arrested in Colbert County in June of 2024 for failing to register as a sex offender. You're up to date. That's what's trending this hour in Shoals Area News. I'm Jeff Rowland at the Shoals Insider News Desk, your news authority.
2: From Yellowhammer News, good morning. I'm Scott Chambers. State officials are warning Alabama homeowners about storm-chasing contractors. The Alabama Home Builders Licensure Board says scam artists target storm victims, demanding big payments up front and then do shoddy work or vanish. Officials say to check a contractor's license, get a written estimate, and never pay in full before a job is finished. In SEC football action, Alabama lost in a heartbreaker at Bryant-Denny Stadium on Saturday night. Some good news, though, the Crimson Tide remained sixth in the latest AP Top 25 college football poll, despite losing to Georgia 20-17. The Georgia Bulldogs moved into the top spot following the win in Tuscaloosa. An Alabama industry has been halted by Hurricane Isaias. Yellowhammer's Elizabeth Kramer reports.
3: The Alabama Department of Public Health has announced that shellfish growing waters are closed in Baldwin and Mobile counties. The order is associated with potential bacteriological contamination due to rainfall associated with Hurricane Isaias. Bay water conditions and shellfish will be monitored by health officials, with harvesting to resume once considered safe. For Yellowhammer News, I'm Elizabeth Kramer.
2: A nationwide AT&T data breach settlement has won final approval, and Alabama customers can now file claims. The deal settles a case over customer data exposed in a company security breach. State officials are urging consumers to check whether they qualify. Deadlines and filing details are posted on the settlement website. I'm Scott Chambers. You are listening to Yellowhammer News.
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5: Well, good morning, everyone. Near record highs this week, and then the weekend brings about an abrupt change. We got a cold front coming in Friday night. It'll bring about some showers, but the big change is going to be fall weather. Morning lows in the 40s Saturday. So for this week, again, afternoon highs will be in the mid to upper 80s.
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0: Tweet.
1: Jackson says during my wife's labor, the nurse came up to her and said, "Hey, how about epidural anesthesia?" She said, "Nah, no, we've already picked a name out."
2: Patty says, something about seeing all the Christmas decor in October makes me feel all warm and angry inside.
1: Jessica says, good morning. Where'd you get that stuff you put on a napkin and make people pass out from?
2: And Sarah tweets, I think we have no understanding of how many American recipes used to require Campbell's cream of mushroom soup.
1: Golly, cream of mushroom soup raised me. You got a good tweet tag, you can tell. At Big D and Bubba.
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1: What's up, Bubba? Good morning.
3: Look what I got. I brought something in for the studio.
1: What is that?
3: It's a fly swatter.
1: Oh,
3: one
1: dude,
3: of those electric fly swatters. But look.
1: It's USB.
3: It is a USB. So you plug it into any USB plug anywhere.
1: It charges it up.
3: No.
1: What?
3: It's an electric fly swatter for the bugs.
1: Yeah, I got it.
3: Right, but you don't charge. You just leave it on the thing, on the USB, and they fly into it. It doesn't recharge. It's like you just leave it there. And it's got the little light, the little UV light that attracts them.
1: Oh, so it's like a bug zapper inside.
3: It is a bug zapper inside. So you I got this on TikTok Shop. And
1: yeah, I love TikTok Shop.
3: I'm very excited about it. I don't know how well it's going to work.
1: Have you gotten zapped yet?
3: No.
1: Charge it up, man. Let's try it up.
3: All right. Well, it's got these plastic, like these big giant plastic spacers that are supposed to keep us protected. But
1: God, America used to be cool. We used to be a proper country.
3: Oh, yeah.
1: Now we have safety. What? Man.
3: Getting zapped was a rite of passage.
1: Electric fences. Peeing on the fence. Come on, man.
3: Dude, leaning your pellet gun on the electric fence and you go to grab it and you grab the barrel and you're like, whoa!
1: You're like, what is that? What is that?
3: Yeah.
4: So wait, you can't even swing this fly swatter? You just have to leave it there?
3: It's it looks like it's decorative, but it's not. What it does is you plug it in. I'll plug it into here.
1: Boy, that don't look decorative. It looks like a mini fly swatter.
5: You're taking the swat out of fly swatter.
3: But you get the zap out of it. It's like,
5: yeah, but I want the swat.
1: I agree, man.
3: Well, then go buy your own fly swatter.
4: There's something about the hunt.
1: I agree. You know? I want something like the size of like a tennis racket or something.
3: Well, I get what you guys are saying, but I'm just trying to have something passive here in the studio because oftentimes we get these little – because I bring bananas in and we get those little fruit flies and they just kind of – annoy
4: maybe
3: me.
4: You should bring less bananas.
3: I swallowed one like a week ago, and that's where this all came from. I was talking and I'm breathing. I'm like, da da da da. I still swear I can feel the wing in there.
1: That's the best.
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8: Well, good morning, everyone. Near record highs this week, and then the weekend brings about an abrupt change. We got a cold front coming in Friday night. It'll bring about some showers, but the big change is going to be fall weather. Morning lows in the 40s Saturday. So for this week, again, afternoon highs will be in the mid to upper 80s.
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4: Hey there, good morning.
6: Yeah, hey guys. Big D and Bubba, right?
5: Yeah.
4: It is.
6: So I remember you guys were talking about Halloween songs, and I got a good new Halloween song. I think you guys are really going to like it.
4: Is okay. It could go on our playlist to go along with our Tubular Bells and our Monster Mash?
6: Yeah, this is right up there with it. Maybe even better, actually.
5: And this is an original, or is this something that you found?
6: This is something I found. I think it's relatively new. I mean, it's new to me.
5: Okay.
4: All right. Kind of a scary one, or is it more funny?
5: We ask so many questions.
6: I'll let you guys decide that.
4: Okay. All right. Do you have it?
6: Yeah, I'm going to play it right now. Ready?
4: Okay. Yeah. We're listening.
6: And this is as high as it goes. Ready?
4: Okay.
5: Is he Rickrolling us?
4: Are you Rickrolling us, dude?
6: Yes. I am.
4: God dang it.
5: I wish your speaker was louder.
4: I wish it was louder.
5: I love that song. There needs to be a Halloween version of it.
4: There does. Is there not a Halloween version?
5: I'm getting back
4: of
5: to my arts and crafts over here.
4: All right.
5: I stopped what I was doing because I'm like, oh, a new Halloween song. Let me hear this awesomeness.
4: We got so excited.
5: Never going to give you up.
4: All right.
5: That's scary.
4: Yeah, thank you. Get out of here. Thank you. Bye.
6: All right.
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1: Man, our friend Matthew West is in the studio. Dude, you see, came in bearing gifts, got a book. Look at you.
2: Come on. I just didn't want to come empty-handed.
1: Not one picture in here.
2: Not a picture book. I'm sorry. But it's a light read, though, because I wrote it.
3: And this is Don't Stop Praying?
2: Yeah, it's a devotional book.
3: Yeah. He came into the Big D and Bubba Show. That's two names, and brought one book.
2: No, I brought two books.
3: Oh,
2: but I should have brought three. I only had two in my car.
3: It's Carson. Okay. Oh, it's out there with your people.
2: Well, I figured one of you guys probably wouldn't read it, and maybe.
3: Why are you looking at me, Matthew?
1: Do you know how many people bring good books, and I hand them to Schaefer and go, hey, there are a whole bunch of them in there.
4: I was going
1: to
4: say, the minute you said no pictures, I was like, well, good. I'm glad I only brought two.
1: We have a library.
4: I'll save the picture book for you next time.
1: We sell them at McKay's and get a dollar.
4: I know. You're the reason every time I walk into a resale shop, the Goodwill.
1: There's nothing more depressing than to go to Goodwill and see your own merch.
4: Oh, I've seen it.
1: Oh, me too.
4: 100%.
5: I found a Matthew West t-shirt at the Goodwill bins.
3: What? Oh, that's awesome.
5: I pulled it, though.
4: Never worn
5: it.
4: Before.
5: I grabbed it.
1: $2.99. So the book is, Don't Stop Praying. A great gift for someone who needs some Jesus in their life.
4: Yeah, right. Don't try to sell it now.
1: Caller 9, it's yours.
4: Just wait till it's in the Goodwill store.
3: Now, what dot is this? Okay, what week is this? Is the yellow dot 30% or 50%?
4: That's it.
1: So Matthew, you know Matthew does a lot. He's a Christian artist. Yeah. Not he's an artist and he's a Christian. He's both. But we always love having you come in as we get around Thanksgiving, your Gobble Gobble song, which is so great. But also you've got some new stuff. And, man, I tell you, it seems like we need more and more positivity and God or whatever you want to call it in our world. But you've got a new song. Are you going to play it or are we playing it?
2: I brought a guitar, so I'm happy to play you guys a song today. Yeah,
1: dude, that would be awesome.
2: Absolutely.
1: All right.
2: Well, I just got off tour, so I'll probably sing it like three keys lower than the normal.
3: You finished it in El Paso, which is one of my favorite places. I lived in El Paso back in the day.
2: It was awesome. I hadn't done a show in El Paso. And whenever you haven't played a city or haven't played it in a while, like even when they tell you how many tickets you sold in your mind, all the way up leading to the show, you're like, nobody's coming. But this beautiful theater that's been fully restored downtown El Paso, packed out with people, and I would say 80% Hispanic audience. Like I never wished I could speak Spanish more than that show. So I tried a little bit and they just laughed at me, but it had the best tacos that I've had
1: in
2: years.
1: The puffy taco?
2: No.
1: Oh, well, that's really a San Antonio thing, but it's over there too.
2: Oh, but I mean, we had it awesome. Yeah. So we just finished. We did 3 weeks on the West Coast and had a blast. Nice. So, but yeah.
1: All right. Matthew West is with us. So he's going to play some. And again, that book is called Don't Stop Praying. And we'll talk more with Matthew coming up next.
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1: Matthew West is in the studio with us. Make sure you check out the book. It's called Don't Stop Praying. Someone, it's a kind of a devotional, and well, it is a devotional, not kind of. He is joining us in the studio. Always a pleasure to have him in. So this is a song called The Good Fight. This is kind of a story song.
3: It is, yeah. One of the things we do when I go on tour, my family's been touched by addiction. There's somebody really close to me who's battled addiction for a long time that I've been praying for. That's why I wrote the song Don't Stop Praying, actually. But one of the things we do when we go on tour is we invite recovery groups to come to our show every night. And just as it, you know, a lot of times they're in a house, they're not getting out, you know, doing stuff. And so the group will get special permission to come out to our concerts. And so on every night on this tour that we just did, we had, you know, 30 or 40 men or women's groups that'll come and just to be encouraged by the music. And I've dedicated this song to them every night on the tour. And they're usually the rowdiest bunch in the audience, but like they're so fired up to be out of the house and hopefully hearing one message of hope after the other. So this is a song really for anybody who's fighting a battle in their life and just being hopefully a reminder that you don't fight that battle alone, but it's a fight worth fighting for. So I love this song a lot. Thought I'd play it for you today.
1: Here you go, Matthew West.
3: It's been chemo once a week ever since you got the call. Now your hair is in the sink and your back's against the wall, but somehow everybody sees you smiling through it all. Keep fighting the good fight. It's been 27 days since the bottle touched your lips. You got it from your father, yeah, and he got it from his. Oh, but now you're breaking chains for your wife and for your kids. Keep fighting the good fight.

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And it's one step, one breath,

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0: Matthew West, good Lord, man. 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
1: And it's such a great, like, companion song to the book.
2: You should hear the crowd sing that every night. Like, I teach them that little – I wanted it to be just this repetitive thing that, like – and, man, it is
1: – like when you're at church and they go into that moment.
2: Yeah, when you sing the bridge for 20 minutes. But, but man, like – and I look at that recovery group in the crowd and when I sing that song, and it's just like – it fills me. It reminds me of my why. You know what I mean? Like, for a long time, and from the beginning, I was like, man, what if I could write songs that just, like, become a lifeline for somebody? Like, in a moment, whatever battle they're facing. One of the things we do on tour, we have this wall in the lobby every night, and it's like a prayer wall, and we have these little tags, and people can write down a battle they're facing or something that they've been praying for. And then by the end of every single night, that wall is filled with hundreds of them. And I bring them back home to Nashville. My mom puts them in a scrapbook and then puts them in my studio where I go to write my songs. So a lot of times, like when I'm picking up my guitar, like before I write a song, I'll just read through what El Paso shared that they're praying for.
1: But you've done that before. You write a lot of songs inspired by people's stories that they share with you. So
2: yeah, that's why I was excited to play that one, because it's kind of this culmination of all those prayer tags that I've read, and just I kind of highlighted like three of the most prominent battles that I feel like people are facing, whether it's an illness or an addiction. We all got hurts, habits, and hangups, right? And so I hope that I can write songs that speak to people in the middle of that who are tempted to give up.
1: I think you just did.
0: Thanks, for sure. Matthew West is our guest. All right, you want to play a game?
2: Oh, absolutely.
0: You know that's coming up. Let's go. Next.
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1: Matthew West in the studio with us. Check out the book called Don't Stop Praying. It also seems he's going to be playing on the 20-something of a day of a month.
2: 25th of April at the Ryman.
3: Golly.
1: Is that
2: tickets for the spring tour are on sale now, and that includes the date at the Ryman.
4: Or just go back to Goodwill.
1: Cataracts? I don't know. What do I got?
4: I looked up. That was the best promo ever. He's going to be playing on a day.
1: It's like I got bear sprayed right before I went to go talk. Read what the world's happening to me.
3: Lord,
1: I've come to you right now.
4: Be healed.
1: In my blindness.
4: No, we're playing the Ryman on my birthday.
1: Oh, nice.
3: I'm super
1: early
3: pumped.
1: Birth to Mother Church.
4: Thanks.
1: All right, so you are, primarily a Christian artist.
4: Yeah.
1: But I've always said that you should be in country, and they all kind of blend in. But let's see how well you would do.
3: Okay.
1: So we're going to play some huge country songs for you. Let's see how well you know.
3: Oh, dude. I'm feeling very confident.
1: Oh, that's interesting.
3: I'm a student.
1: Okay, all right, here we go.
3: Am I going to get to her vocal?
1: Why do you need the vocal? I thought you were a student.
3: Hold on.
1: She's been doing that a long time.
3: I know.
1: She's from Boston.
2: Boy, you sure look
3: Jody Messina.
1: Ah, that's right.
5: Oh, yeah.
3: First show I saw when I came to Nashville, she played the Wild Horse.
2: Maybe I read you.
3: This is a Bye Bye.
1: That's right. There you go.
5: Yes, baby.
1: By the way, Jelly Roll is on staff now. He yells. We keep in the room and he says, yes, baby.
5: Yes, baby.
3: Oh, is that what that is?
1: That's Jelly Roll. That's what he's doing.
3: Yeah, okay, I know this.
6: Lazy yellow moon coming up to tonight, shining through the trees.
3: Oh, man.
1: It's a nitty-gritty dirt band. Nitty-gritty dirt band, Fishing in the Dark.
3: I knew that song.
1: So, this is a guy from the Knoxville area. He plays big stadiums.
3: This is Morgan Wallen. I saw him 5 times last year live.
1: That's Kenny Chesney.
3: The way I talk. That was the way I talk.
1: Oh, here we go.
3: No.
1: Let's see how far your country cred goes.
3: You're not even letting me. Oh my gosh.
1: That's my name.
4: What's the name of this?
3: You're killing me today.
1: Just stay in Christian music.
3: I should. I blew it. I quit.
1: That is the Fireman.
3: I know.
1: By George Strait.
3: I know. You're catching me off guard here. I thought you were gonna. Okay.
1: You thought you were gonna what? Play songs?
3: I don't know.
1: Like less known songs than that. So this finally now you talk about setting the scene. Looks like big rig.
7: Hey, how about you, Alabama? Roll on.
1: It couldn't have been more of a
6: roll on highway.
3: I mean,
6: roll on along.
1: Dude, it tells a story.
3: I know.
1: He's a truck driver. You don't know. He's a truck driver, Matthew. And he's lost.
4: Take a guess at the name of the song.
3: Roll on.
1: That's right, yeah.
3: I feel I've been humbled here today. My first country concert was Little Texas at Six Flags in Nashville. I sang Garth Brooks the Dance at my high school talent show. I grew up on like 90s country when I could sneak it in. My dad only wanted me to listen to Christian music. You threw me off here today.
1: Yeah.
3: I don't, it was this, but
1: if,
3: I guarantee if you brought me 5 others.
1: No problem.
3: Can I come back again and try to earn my cred?
1: Because it's also Opryland, not Six Flags. But
3: no, it was in Chicago where I grew up.
1: You said Nashville.
3: No, in Chicago. Sorry. See, I'm all rattled now. Forget this.
1: Matthew West, hey, help him out. He's struggling.
3: No, I blew it.
1: Don't Stop Praying is the
3: Don't Stop Praying.
4: There's a song called The Good Fight you should listen to.
1: Yeah, it's so good, dude. Hey, seriously.
3: My goodness.
1: Hey, we're messing with you, but dude, that song's so good.
3: Thank you, man.
1: And make sure you check it out.
3: I'm going to go listen to all 90s country now.
1: Okay.
3: All day.
1: All right.
3: I'm going to come back again. I'm going to blow your mind.
1: Check out the Jesus the King tour, fall tour. 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

0: Snyder News Desk. Here's what's trending this hour in Shoals Area News. Agents with the Alabama Law Enforcement Drug Task Force E have arrested a Muscle Shoals man after he's been indicted by a Colbert County grand jury on multiple drug charges. Authorities say 21-year-old Jalen Lanier Beckwith faces charges of drug trafficking, unlawful distribution of a controlled substance near a school, and possession of a controlled substance. According to the indictment, Beckwith is accused of possession and distributing cocaine near a school on April 15th of this year and possessing more than 2.2 pounds of marijuana on May 14th. He's being held in the Colbert County Jail on a $192,500 bond. He's scheduled to be arraigned in Colbert County Circuit Judge Mitch Hayes' courtroom on November the 5th of this year. A Russellville man is being held in the Franklin County Jail after he's been charged for failing to register as a sex offender. 50-year-old Bradley Webster Newell was booked Wednesday at around 11 a.m. This according to the Franklin County Sheriff's Office. Newell was convicted of manslaughter and second-degree rape back in 1995 in Franklin County. He was also arrested in Colbert County in June of 2024 for failing to register as a sex offender. You're up to date? That's what's trending this hour in Shoals Area News. I'm Jeff Rowland at the Shoals Insider News Desk. Your news authority.
1: From Yellowhammer News, good morning. I'm Scott Chambers. Federal help is on the way for Alabama. FEMA has authorized disaster assistance to supplement the state's response to Hurricane Isaias. The move clears the way for federal money for emergency work and for direct aid to hard-hit counties. State emergency managers say damage assessments are still being completed. Gulf State Park in Gulf Shores remains closed. Park officials say crews have not finished the safety checks required after Hurricane Isaias pushed heavy surf and storm surge ashore. Campers and guests are told to hold off until the park reopens. Tourism officials say Alabama's beaches came through with only minimal damage. A temporary law has been activated in the Yellowhammer State. Elizabeth Kramer reports.
2: Alabama Governor Kay Ivey has declared a state of emergency in 40 of Alabama's counties. This declaration triggers Alabama's price gouging law. As the state recovers from Hurricane Isaias, state officials will be looking for price gouging on the sale or rental on emergency-related items, as well as repair and cleanup services. For Yellowhammer News, I'm Elizabeth Kramer.
1: Gas prices remain steep in Alabama. AAA puts the national average for regular gas at $4.35 a gallon. Alabama's statewide average sits at $3.97 per gallon. The cheapest place in Alabama to fill up is in Cherokee County in northeast Alabama, where regular gas is averaging $3.84 per gallon. I'm Scott Chambers. You are listening to Yellowhammer News.
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4: Well, good morning, everyone. Near record highs this week, and then the weekend brings about an abrupt change. We got a cold front coming in Friday night. It'll bring about some showers, but the big change is going to be fall weather. Morning lows in the 40s Saturday. So for this week, again, afternoon highs will be in the mid to upper 80s.
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1: Yeah, I wanted to thank them.
2: Thank us?
3: Thank whom?
1: Big Dan Bubba.
3: Okay, yeah, hi. We you got us.
1: My name's T. I'm working in a gas station. 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
3: Oh, wow.
1: And you're the first thing I hear when I walk through the door and the last thing I hear when I walk out the door every day.
3: Oh, well, thank you. That means a lot to us.
2: It does. Thank you very, very much.
1: And y'all just keep my day wonderful all day long.
2: Well, you keep our day wonderful by saying those wonderful things.
3: And you keep us fueled up.
2: That's right. I got to get my Reese's Pieces somewhere.
1: I just wanted to thank you.
3: Well, we just want to thank you.
1: Y'all have a wonderful day.
3: You too.
2: See ya. Bye-bye.
1: Bye-bye.
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4: If you get a chance today, tell someone about the show and make sure you follow us on all social media too, at Big D and Bubba. We appreciate that.
5: Have you guys gotten papered yet with the flyer about the costumes, like don't dress up as offensive things?
4: From
6: what?
4: Who?
5: Somebody went and papered our neighborhood and literally put it in everybody's mailbox. And the flyer has something like, I should have brought it in. It has something about how you shouldn't dress as witches or monsters or bank robbers or anything.
4: Yeah, well, you shouldn't, create a federal offense by opening up my mailbox.
6: Oh, indeed.
4: Yeah, I'm not a fan of that.
5: Oh, yeah, I don't like people putting things in my mailbox either.
4: And also, I don't like people like telling me what things to do and not do just because it's there.
5: Well, it said that's what they were saying. They were like, you know, please promote positive role models.
4: Okay, well, don't eat mayonnaise because I don't like mayonnaise. I don't like to mayonnaise and I don't like raw onions. So I'm going to go to paper and say, hey, just a heads up. Y'all stop that.
5: We really have gotten to a point where everybody feels that they have the right to not be offended by everybody else. And it's not cool. It is not your right to tell me what I want to do.
4: What's that? A comedian. He's like,
5: we can't do.
4: He was like, they're like, well, you offended me. And he's like, okay. He says, I'm offended by boy bands. And I was like, it's exactly right. We all have our thing. And just because, and you know what I think started it was Facebook. When you get your own thing and then everyone feels that they have their own channel and their own voice and they can, that's great. But don't use it to go and be a verbal bully.
5: Yeah, that's exactly what it is. It is bullying in reverse. Don't go and put things into my mailbox either. Don't touch my mailbox. Don't go by my house. don't even go in my neighborhood.
6: Stay off my lawn.
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8: Well, good morning, everyone. Near record highs this week, and then the weekend brings about an abrupt change. We got a cold front coming in Friday night. It'll bring about some showers, but

0: Big change is going to be fall weather, morning lows in the 40s Saturday. So for this week, again, afternoon highs will be in the mid to upper 80s.
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3: Hi, I wanted to talk to you about the note you had in your mailbox.
2: Yes.
3: Yes, it was wonderful. I had one, and they actually had to climb up on my sideboard to put it on the windshield of my truck, underneath my windshield wiper, in the dark. And my friend came home, and he said, hey, there's something on your truck. And I went out, and I got it off my truck. We're not allowed to dress up as anything weird, and the rapture is coming. So I stood in my driveway and yelled down the street, if you touch my truck again, the rapture's coming sooner than you think.
2: Yeah.
3: That's how I handled that.
2: Yeah.
3: Because, yeah. Don't touch my truck.
2: That's great.
1: That is the best.
2: I like you so much.
1: You're the best.
2: All right. Thank you so much. Awesome phone call.
3: Have a good day, guys.
2: You too. Bye. Yeah, again, I mean, that's so nuts. Why can we not just enjoy, you know, and if you don't know, I got a note put in my mailbox and my neighbors as well. And it was basically, don't do anything scary. Don't do anything this. Don't do anything offensive. And it was people giving us rules for Halloween.
1: Yeah.
2: It's like, no, that's bullying. You're trying to force yourself on us.
1: And don't touch your truck.

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1: If you get a chance to follow us online, we are at Big D and Bubba for literally every social media ever made on
2: Earth. I have a kitchen hack. Finally, I can't wait to hear. Okay.
1: Bubba doesn't cook, so this will be fun.
2: I don't cook. So I was trying to figure out, I had some butter, some of that.

0: French butter I get, the salted one that I love. And I literally just slice it thinly and I eat it like a snack. It's so good.
1: Yeah, anyway, wrong. It's fine.
0: I had some bread and I'm like, I want some of this on there. But the problem is I keep it in the fridge and so it's hard. Uh-huh. So I Googled how to spread hard butter.
1: Uh-huh.
0: And cold butter can be spreaded with this one little hack. And
2: spreaded?
0: Spreaded.
1: It's the best. This is the best.
0: Spreaded.
1: I love my Bubba.
2: This is the most Bubba thing.
0: You get a vegetable peeler, which I have one, oddly enough. I didn't know I did. I just went through that drawer where I'm like, what do I have? And you get the vegetable peeler and you use that. And it pulls it into little thin curls, like little ribbons. And you can put it on the bread, and you can spread cold butter.
1: Imagine that you are grating cheese. It is the same concept.
0: Yeah. It's the same thing. I bet a cheese grater would work, too.
1: It does.
2: My grandma used to scrape it atop top with a knife. You just drag a little knife cup with the serration.
0: That's what I was doing. I was trying to do little thin things, but I couldn't get it uniform enough. I'm like, oh.
1: You can also, if it's really cold, put it in the microwave for about 5 seconds. It's just before, because it'll make the inside mushy.
0: Oh.
1: And so you got to be, don't put it way long. It just gives it just enough kind of meltage to help you out.
0: I was just very happy about the vegetable peeler.
1: I'm proud of you, man. Good job.
0: I did something. I'm so excited.
1: If you ever like making grilled cheese sandwiches, I like to take the butter and put it in the pan first and let it warm up some and then put the bread on that and sop it up. And then I do the other. And then
2: How about mayonnaise?
1: Well, that's not what you do for a grilled cheese sandwich.
2: People
1: because mayonnaise is gross. I get it. I know.
0: I love
1: you can use it. And a lot of people say
2: it's great. I've never done it.
1: Alton Brown says it's good. And I love
2: it. I trust Al.
0: Mayo on a grilled cheese sandwich is the way to go.
1: He's my only man crush.
2: Oh, I do. I love
0: He's
2: him too.
0: He's the best. And you know what else is good on a grilled cheese sandwich?
1: What's
0: Alton
1: it?
0: Brown. Mayo and pickles.
1: Oh, okay. Oh, you know what?
0: Try it.
2: I need tomatoes.
1: I'll take
2: that. I like tomatoes on a grilled cheese.
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2: Now, you know, I saw yesterday, I saw one of those little smart cars. I haven't seen one of those in a while. Used to see them quite often.
3: Yeah, they were like a thing for a bit. You know why, though? Because they were so efficient in the beginning. And then they were kind of spoiled by the EVs coming out.
2: Oh.
3: Like, as soon as the smart car came out, then EVs popped on. And then people are going, well, I can get better, more efficiency out of this. And also, I mean, you know, you don't want to get in a wreck in one of those smart cars.
2: Yeah, that's what everyone says. Yeah.
3: But everybody's wrong.
2: What?
3: Everybody, those smart cars are probably safer than your truck.
2: No.
3: Yeah, so you know how they have that weird stripe that goes up behind the doors, that weird – Google it
2: I do know exactly what you
3: That mean. Actually is not just decorative. That is structural. Those smart cars are – they're like titanium balls.
2: Really?
3: Yeah, and so that's why you can get – you can actually get hit by a semi-truck and probably survive in that smart car.
2: Never
3: I know
2: knew
3: it's
2: that.
3: The craziest thing, but that weird little stripe is actually a structural thing. It's like part of this shell. So
2: Well, then now what are we going to say now? Now that that is that
3: that's
2: myth
3: why they
2: is
3: were
2: busted.
3: Smart. I think is the thing. Is
2: that's what I was just say. Well,
3: and you can park two in one spot.
2: Well, smart car. We ought to tell you something you don't know about that smart car. You see that thing there? That's titanium. That's a steel ball.
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0: the only thing missing is
1: you. Yeah. Yeah.
0: Hey, North Alabama, it's Big Papa, Michael Shane Wright. 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
1: Good morning. I heard that you guys are nominated. And if you don't win, I want the phone number to call and complain.
2: Well, thank you. Yeah, we are very, very honored to be nominated for the CMA National Broadcast Personalities of the Year, I think is the actual name. Yeah. I always, because the naming, like the wording changes, it's not like single of the year. It's always single of the year. But they kind of, the name of our category has changed a couple times. But yeah, it's super. Oh, well, thank you. That means so much to us. I mean, yeah.
3: As soon as we find out that we won, we'll let you know.
2: And you're being very, very positive.
3: Yes,
2: because
3: I am.
2: You know I don't feel like we're going to win it.
3: I do.
1: You guys deserve it all.
2: Well, we have won the U Award, and that matters the most to me.
3: Oh,
2: there,
3: wow.
2: How about that?
3: Look at you play in the room.
2: That's right.
3: All right.
2: That's right. That's what I do.
3: Okay. Well, thank you so much. We appreciate it. And have a great rest of your day.
1: You too. Thank you.
2: Take care. Right. Bye-bye.
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They say what happens here stays here, all of this will disappear. 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
2: Now the latest from the WAFF 48 First Alert weather team.
3: Well, temperatures this week will be well above normal, mid to upper 80s near record. No rain in the forecast until Friday, and it'll be some light rain showers as a cold front moves into the area, and it'll be a nice cold front. It's going to be a chilly weekend ahead, so just think fall thoughts as summer weather's trying to hang on for most of this week. I'm WAFF 48 First Alert Chief Meteorologist Brad Travis with your forecast.
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3: Coffee black, cigarette. 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

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A willing woman to hold me tight. 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
1: From Yellowhammer News, good morning. I'm Scott Chambers. Hurricane Isaias has moved through Alabama, but the emergency response is still underway. The Red Cross tells WBRC it's working with emergency management agencies to assess damage and find people who still need help. Hurricane Isaias brought down trees and power lines, leaving more than 400,000 Alabamians without power and damaging homes across the state. Cleanup efforts continue across North Alabama after remnants of Hurricane Isaias moved through the area, with utility crews working to restore power and clear debris. While North Alabama appears to have avoided the storm's worst impacts, Governor Ivey says the severe weather has claimed two lives elsewhere in Alabama. Leadership changes in Alabama pro sports. Elizabeth Kramer reports.
2: Birmingham Legion FC has hired Jonathan Nelson to be its next team president. Nelson is no stranger to Birmingham sports. He's worked with the Birmingham Barons for 32 years, including time as president and general manager. The Birmingham Business Journal reports the soccer organization values Nelson's understanding of Birmingham sports and expertise for future growth. For Yellowhammer News, I'm Elizabeth Kramer.
1: With just over 3 weeks until the midterm elections, there's growing signs of concern among states considered Republican strongholds. The GOP is now spending millions across Texas, Ohio, Nebraska, Iowa, Alaska, South Carolina, and Kansas. Now some Republican candidates are trying to distance themselves from President Trump. This comes as he's dealing with the lowest approval ratings of his second term. I'm Scott Chambers. You are listening to Yellowhammer News.
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running shoes, a holy pair of jeans. She looks great in cheap sunglasses. 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

0: 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We're only 2 weeks away from Halloween. Got a cool little scary surprise for you tomorrow morning. 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
2: Now the latest from the WAFF 48 First Alert weather team.
3: Well, temperatures this week will be well above normal, mid to upper 80s near record. No rain in the forecast until Friday, and it'll be some light rain showers as a cold front moves into the area, and it'll be a nice cold front. It's going to be a chilly weekend ahead, so just think fall thoughts as summer weather's trying to hang on for most of this week. I'm WAFF 48 First Alert Chief Meteorologist Brad Travis with your forecast.
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3: For this afternoon, tomorrow afternoon, and probably Wednesday afternoon, we're going to see plenty of sunshine, dry weather, cool mornings out there. Afternoon highs, though, getting close to record territory, mid to upper 80s. Not a whole lot of wind out there. We've got big changes with the cold front coming Friday night into Saturday. That's going to cool us way down into the 40s for overnight lows, and we may see highs this weekend only around 60. I'm WAFF 40 First Alert Chief Meteorologist Brad Travis with your forecast.
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1: For Yellowhammer News, I'm Elizabeth Kramer. Republican gubernatorial candidate, U.S. Senator Tommy Tuberville, will move forward in the

0: General election. The Alabama Supreme Court ruled 7-0 on Friday against a lawsuit seeking to disqualify Tarbervill from the governor's race over his residency. Two Jefferson County residents filed the suit in June, claiming Tarbervill has not lived in Alabama for the required 7 years to qualify for governor. The justices ruled that Alabama law gives the question to the party before the general election and that the Alabama Republican Party has given their answer. Federal help is on the way for Alabama storm recovery. Yellowhammer's Scott Chambers reports.
1: FEMA has authorized disaster assistance to supplement the state's response to Hurricane Isaias. The move clears the way for federal money for emergency work and for direct aid to hard-hit counties. State emergency managers say damage assessments are still being completed. For Yellowhammer News, I'm Scott Chambers.
0: New investment in Huntsville Aerospace. PPG is making a $70 million investment in its aerospace operations in Huntsville. The company is adding a new 112,000 square foot facility to manufacture aircraft cockpit and passenger windows. The expansion will increase capacity to serve commercial, military, and general aviation customers. The Alabama Department of Transportation announces a new project in Coffee County. Work is slated to begin Monday, October 12th, to convert the intersection of U.S. 84 and State Route 141 into a new configuration to reduce the number of conflicted points which are prone to wrecks and injury. I'm Elizabeth Kramer. 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

0: 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We're only 2 weeks away from Halloween. Got a cool little scary surprise for you tomorrow morning. 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
2: Now the latest from the WAFF 48 First Alert weather team.
3: For this afternoon, tomorrow afternoon, and probably Wednesday afternoon, we're going to see plenty of sunshine, dry weather, cool mornings out there. Afternoon highs, though, getting close to record territory, mid to upper 80s. Not a whole lot of wind out there. We've got big changes with the cold front coming Friday night into Saturday. That's going to cool us way down into the 40s for overnight lows, and we may see highs this weekend only around 60. I'm WAFF 48 First Alert Chief Meteorologist Brad Travis with your forecast.
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2: For Yellowhammer News, I'm Elizabeth Kramer. New federal funding for Alabama healthcare research. U.S. Senator Katie Brint of Alabama has announced $2 million has been allocated for Southern Research Institute in Birmingham. This will support critical laboratory infrastructure and improvement, aiding research capabilities in biomedical fields. Britt notes the life-saving biomedical research of the Birmingham institution and believes that the funding will help bring new therapies to patients faster. A tough weekend for the Alabama Crimson Tide. Yellowhammer's Scott Chambers tells more.
3: In SEC football action, Alabama lost in a heartbreaker at Bryant-Denny Stadium on Saturday night. Some good news, though. The Crimson Tide remained sixth in the latest AP Top 25 college football poll, despite losing to Georgia 20-17. The Georgia Bulldogs moved into the top spot following the win in Tuscaloosa. For Yellowhammer News, I'm Scott Chambers.
2: A multi-billion-dollar contract for North Alabama. The Department of War has announced that Raytheon has been awarded a multi-year contract worth up to $6.3 billion. Work will be split between Huntsville and Tucson, Arizona, to manufacture and assemble Standard Missile 3 Block IB interceptors for the U.S. military. The Standard Missile 3 is a key component of the nation's ballistic missile defense system. Republican nominee for Congress in Alabama's 7th District, Amy Aiken, has announced that if elected, she will donate all of her congressional salary to programs and services in District 7. Aiken is running against U.S. Representative Terry Sewell, a Democrat of Birmingham, in the November general election. I'm Elizabeth Kramer. 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

0: 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We are totally into scary season now. We're only 2 weeks away from Halloween. Got a cool little scary surprise for you tomorrow morning. 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
2: Now the latest from the WAFF 48 First Alert weather team.
3: For this afternoon, tomorrow afternoon, and probably Wednesday afternoon, we're going to see plenty of sunshine, dry weather, cool mornings out there. Afternoon highs, though, getting close to record territory, mid to upper 80s. Not a whole lot of wind out there. We've got big changes with the cold front coming Friday night into Saturday. That's going to cool us way down into the 40s for overnight lows, and we may see highs this weekend only around 60. I'm WAFF 48 First Alert Chief Meteorologist Brad Travis with your forecast.
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W-L-A-Y. Hope y'all doing great. And big shout out to our folks over at Express Oil Change there on Cocked Creek Parkway and Highway 72 right there by the Captain D's. Anyway, last week, my old truck, I fished it out of the weeds, cleaned her up. She drives really good. 2004 Ford Ranger. Actually looks pretty good. Man, it's a white one. And it will flat cook. But anyway, had some problem with the lightings. Took it by to Mr. Matthew over there at Express Oil Change. Does a killer job. Got me in and out of there. But I was waiting just a little bit in the waiting room. And my buddy Michael, I got to talk to him over there. And he works at Express. He's from out Center Star Way, out Pinedale with them big tall pine trees. Well, not too many pine trees left over there. But Michael's a lot of fun. He's got lots of country song titles he throws at me. He's really clever. And I do want to tell you, Miss Brandy Barnett was in there talking to us. And we were talking about cats. And she and her folks have cats, and we've got cats as well. And just had a new cat we put into our home. Sandy's aunt passed away. We were really close to her, Aunt Hilda. Love and miss her. But we took on her kitty cat, Gracie, and we already had Daisy.

0: easy. And it's kind of interesting. We put a baby gate up because it's hard to introduce them. They'll be hissing and stuff. So sometimes they say it can take 6 months to get everybody assimilated. We didn't want to throw them in together, just, and see the fur flying. But anyway, Brandy Barnett had some ideas about that, and we appreciate her. She is from Rogersville, Alabama. And Miss Pam was in there working, and we were talking about Pam works, and she works with children all in an 8-county area, a kindergarten program all over the area, and we appreciate her too. She works for the state, and she had made a desk out of the chairs there in the waiting room at Express Oil, and I said, "That's pretty funny, man. I've done that before. Just bring in your laptop, and you take a couple of three chairs there. You can make a pretty good desk if you're waiting on your car to get service." So anyway, hats off to our friends there at Express Oil, and to Miss Pam, and to Brandy, and to Michael and Matthew. And we didn't see Mark, Luke, and John over there. Well, we saw Mark. That'd be me. We didn't have Luke, John. Maybe they'll be in there next time. WLAY, just a little shouting out to you on your Monday. Hope you're having a fun one and eating Funyuns.
1: 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We're only 2 weeks away from Halloween. Got a cool little scary surprise for you tomorrow morning. 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
3: Now the latest from the WAFF 48 First Alert weather team.
1: For this afternoon, tomorrow afternoon, and probably Wednesday afternoon, we're going to see plenty of sunshine, dry weather, cool mornings out there. Afternoon highs, though, getting close to record territory, mid to upper 80s. Not a whole lot of wind out there. We've got big changes with the cold front coming Friday night into Saturday. That's going to cool us way down into the 40s for overnight lows, and we may see highs this weekend only around 60. I'm WAFF 48 First Alert Chief Meteorologist Brad Travis with your forecast.
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It's so good to be a member of the Country Club, especially when it's the Country Music Club. You betcha, man. We love that steel guitar. Lord have mercy, we do. Here's Terry Clark, WLAY 100.1 FM. Country's greatest hits. Thank you for letting us be a part of your early work week, you Monday.

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She said, honey, what would you do if you'd have never met me? I just laughed, said, I don't know. 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

WLAY. I want you to check out my buddy Mae Estes, M-A-E-E-S-T-E-S. She recorded Moon Over Georgia that I wrote quite a few years ago. It was a big hit on Shenandoah. She's having a big hit on it now. Mae Estes. And you know what? Shenandoah joined her on this record singing Marty and Mike. Mae Estes. Here's Jessica Andrews on WLAY 100.1 FM.

0: WLAY 100.1, your home for Muscle Shoals Trojan Sports. Yeah. Hey, this week the Trojans will be at East Limestone with 6:15 pregame, 7 o'clock kickoff. And afterwards, of course, the Football in the South scoreboard show right here on 100.1 WLAY, your home for the Muscle Shoals Trojans.
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WLAY, yeah, coming up at the 5 o'clock hour today. It's Mark's Must of Shell's Music Spotlight with Brother Jerry Wexler from Atlantic Records, talking about recording, producing Bob Dylan here in the Shoals area. 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

WLAY, hope y'all are having a great Monday. This is kind of a sad song right here, but a good song. Yeah, about retirement. 18 Wheels, Dozen Roses, Kathy Mattea, one of her first number ones. Big old hit, late 80s. Here on your home for 80s and 90s country. By the way, we are 100.1. Proud to be WLAY, your fave. Hey, thanks.

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You've got to check it out. Events around the area, who's playing where, and some wondrous buy one, get one free cards. Check them.

0: W-L-A-Y, Mr. Mark Narmore. Hope y'all are doing great on your Monday, man. The Wilson Dam, of course, is closed for the next 6 months or so. They're doing putting new chains in there on the spillways, on the gates. So, yeah, a little bit of construction here and there still. But, yep, everybody's patience definitely needed. You know, I was thinking about, we always talk about the old times here at WLAY and looking at old pictures. And I was looking at some old pictures of me and a little band I was in with Bill Bohl. And he passed away during COVID, not from COVID, but during the 2020 era there. And Brent Phillips, Alex Galleon, we played a gig. And I believe Tim Lanier was in that band, too. We played in Center Star, Alabama. I was about 16 years old. And here we are on the flatbed truck. And there's about 20 people there. It must have been early in the fish fry at the Center Star baseball field. Y'all all remember that. Are the ones who live around Killen and Center Star. But I remember, man, we were playing Southern Rock. We were playing Skinnerd and Molly Hatchet. We were rocking it up. The only thing is we had some pretty big amps. The PA speakers, I remember, were, I think, some home. It was a home concoction. It was not a formal PA system. We were young. We were trying to get going. We were poor, too, or I was at least. So the picture is so funny. You've got me with my PV amp. Brent with his stack of PV amps and all the rest of us. We're on that flatbed truck now playing at a fish fry, little fish fry. And man, the speakers are home stereo speakers, our PA. So those were the fun days. I'm telling you what, if you have any of those cool memories, hey, let me know. I'd love to hear it. I might even talk about it on the air. WLAYFM.com. Hit that email icon now. All right. Chris Young on the way for your Monday. Mary Chapin Carpenter. Lots of females in this set. That's all right. As Nick Saban used to say, all right. Patti Loveless, she's next to kick it off. 80s, 90s style country here. 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
3: Now the latest from the WAFF 48 First Alert weather team.
4: For this afternoon, tomorrow afternoon, and probably Wednesday afternoon, we're going to see plenty of sunshine, dry weather, cool mornings out there. Afternoon highs, though, getting close to record territory, mid to upper 80s. Not a whole lot of wind out there. We've got big changes with the cold front coming Friday night into Saturday. That's going to cool us way down into the 40s for overnight lows, and we may see highs this weekend only around 60. I'm WAFF 48 First Alert Chief Meteorologist Brad Travis with your forecast.
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Hey, howdy, y'allins. Y'allins, I don't even think that's in the dictionary. Hope y'all doing good. Mr. Mark here, letting the proverbial hair down. Well, in my case, the hair's up because it's white and spiky. I spike it. I didn't want to look like Walter Cronkite on the evening news at some point, so I said, Sandy, let's do something with my hair. I don't want it to lay down like an old newscaster from the 1970s. So this, if you want, you know, keep it a little bit short, spike it with a little gel. It works. It's easy. It takes 2 seconds to do. And you look, I look about maybe at least a little bit younger and hipper doing that. At least I don't feel like I'm Walter Cronkite with that darn laid down, matted down hair from the 1970s. Ugh, yuck. All right, here's Mary Chapin. I feel lucky. WLAY, I hope y'all are having a wonderful hair day.

WLAY, man. Mark Normore here. Long career here in the Shoals in Nashville. Darryl Worley is one of my earliest friends in the business. We were both at Fame together. Did you know that? Darryl was a writer, songwriter at Fame, and I was there with him. Bobby Tomberlin was around, of course, and Billy Lawson. But Darryl's singing in at the end of this song with Tracy Lawrence. Find out who your friends are. See if we can pick him out in there. Here they are. Country's greatest hits, 80s and 90s style. WLAY, thanks for listening. We are 100.1. Ride or down.

WLAY, so proud to be part of the Muscle Shoals Sound. Hey, coming up November 6th, 7th, and 8th, you need to get that on that refrigerator calendar for sure. 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Some great locals in there like Caitlin Barnes-Lott and Taylor Grace, and also some wonderful writers coming from around the country and around the world, from Nashville too. Jeffrey Steele being one of the biggest this year. And the family locally too. You love them. We all love them. So go to MuscleShoalsSongFest.com. You can get your tickets there and go grab them, man. The VIP tickets go pretty quickly. There's some pretty cool shows in the VIP sector and just a regular sector also. MuscleShoalsSongFest.com. All righty, man. We have got, speaking of Muscle Shoals music, a great week planned for y'all in the 5 o'clock hour. Monday, Tuesday, and Wednesday, it's Jerry Wexler talking about recording Bob Dylan here in the Shoals. Then Thursday and Friday, man, we have, by request, Donnie Lowry talking about the song Old Flame, how it was pitched, how it was recorded. He wrote that with Mac McAnally. All about, it's so interesting, the piano intro. So that is Thursday and Friday. But coming up today, Jerry Wexler talking about Bob Dylan, recording him here down on the river at Tanya's Place, 1000 Alabama Avenue. Too cool. All right, we got some cool tunage on the way for you and your Monday. Mark Narmore here, WLAY-FM 100.

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5 o'clock drive. Y'all do be careful out there. We got Mark's Muscle Shoals Music Spotlight coming up a little later in the hour. Jerry Wexler talking about recording Bob Dylan here in the Shoals. Too cool, man. It's going to be a gooder and like this one from Waylon Jennings. 80s, 90s style country. Back to back to back 365, baby. We're 100.1.

Stringing them together, 80s and 90s style. Yeah, all day long, all night long, all year long. We thank you for digging on us. We dig you right back. I like to say, as my daddy did, we dig you like a row of sweet potatoes. Y'all ever dug any potatoes? I didn't dig them, but I picked them up after the daddy dug them out of the ground with the mule and the plow. Yeah, pretty fun. A lot of fun we had in Center Star, Alabama. Here's Montgomery Gentry, WLAY FM. Y'all go dig you some taters.

0: Shout out to our media team in-house here. Yes, indeed. Kylie Howell, Taryn Kimbrew, Megan Connors, they just kill it on our social media. And also, they have thesholesnow.com, and they do the social media for that website, also for their social pages. So I want you all to go to thesholesnow.com and also look at their social media pages on Facebook and Instagram, because on those pages, you're going to find a cool feature that they do. These girls have got it together. It's called People You Pass. It's a world-class segment. I love it. It's my favorite thing in-house here. That I've ever seen, man. It's really good. Interviews and, you know, two and a half minute interviews, and they really get to the brass tacks. And this week, Jimmy Nutt of the Nutt House, and he's been here a long time in Muscle Shoals, one of the most loved folks I know in the area. People You Pass, the Shoals Now Facebook and Instagram. Spread the word. Jimmy Nutt is the latest feature on there. And lately, I've seen Spooner Oldham on there, Will McFarlane, Lenny LeBlanc, Robert Roush, John Paul White. They even had me on there. They're so sweet. But anyway, People You Pass, and we want you to spread the word. Go see it first. See all the archives at the Shoals Now Facebook and Instagram, and pass the word on it. We going to pass some music on to y'all. Yeah, next, 80s, 90s style country. Yeah, that's what we do. 100.1 WLAY. That stands for We Love All Y'all.
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2: Well, still comfortable weather out there in the evenings and the early morning hours, but very dry for the rest of the week until we get to Friday evening. We've got a front coming in, limited moisture, but that's our next chance of rain and our next big change in the weather. Most of the week, we're going to be well above normal, mid to upper 80s, flirting with record high temperatures. And over the weekend, we're going to sneak down into the 40s for overnight lows, afternoon highs below normal too. I'm WAFF 48 First Alert Chief Meteorologist Brad Travis with your forecast.
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0: give us the thumbs up, the hug, the high five. And you don't know, it makes us feel so good. Puts the feathers in our cap, those proverbial feathers. We all need a feather in the cap, as they say. And I tell the management here about that, and they're like jumping up and down, doing cartwheels. we have fun around here, I am telling you what. All right, here's Jerry Wexler. We've got him today, tomorrow, and Wednesday. Jerry Wexler talking about his time here in the Shoals, producing, recording Bob Dylan at Muscle Shoals Sound. Here's day one.
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2: Anyhow, we got the layouts, we got the keys, and Barry wrote out the chord charts for each song using the numbered system. They don't use the regulation indication for chords, A, B flat, whatever. It's 1 to 7, and it's a system they use down there. And of course, it has one tremendous advantage, that you can transpose just by opening your mouth. There's nothing you have to rewrite, because it's all a numerical relationship. But what we would do, we would start with the chords and play the chords until somebody would come up with an idea for a 1 or a 2 bar pattern. And the next thing you know, instead of just naked chords, we'd have a rhythm pattern. It was, again, my preference never to have the singer sing during this particular part of the operation, because the concentration had to be on developing some kind of a coherent rhythm pattern, which is not just a succession of chords, but there'd be da, da, da, da. Rhythm, it has to do with the in-betweens. That's what makes it. The syncopations, the walk-ups, the turnarounds, and so on. And so Bob jumped right in. Well, he didn't know how I worked. I didn't know how he worked. And he played every minute of the first day. And we only got one song done, and it was all wrong, because we didn't have the opportunity to develop good rhythm tracks that would be appropriate for his voice to be over. There were two things. I didn't want him necessarily to play on every track, and I certainly didn't want him to sing on every pass until we had developed something. So that we had rented a house for Bob and the musicians to stay in, and I believe I stayed there too. And when we went back to the house that night to play this one song that we had done, it was like rigor mortis. Death warm, though, it was horrible. You know, and now I'm starting to get a very sinking feeling, because, like, you never know. So the next day I had a talk with Bob, and we worked out what I thought was a very interesting MO. In the first place, Bob likes to participate in the formulation of the music. He wants to hear himself, he wants to hear the other musicians. So we agreed that he didn't have to sing until an appropriate moment. And so what I did, because he didn't like the idea of working with phones and isolation and so on, because he wanted to hear everybody, I said, okay. We gathered all the musicians together with Bob in a small circle right in the middle of the floor. And I had the engineer run a 1/4-inch mono tape. And I said, okay, first song. They started to play. They could all hear each other. They could feel each other. Next thing you know, they were heading into a groove. After a while, I knew that we had the potential for the first track. Okay. At which point, we put everything back in isolation. We put the amps in isolation. We put the go-go's up around the drums, separated everything. Everybody had phones. And what I did, I had the engineers play back the mono tape that they had just made with all the leakage. And I had them play along with it. So they were repeating a terrific groove that we had already found, because these are great musicians and they could feel each other, just given the opportunity to blow. So they played along, and then when it became apparent they had it down, we stopped the music to their ears. Barry Beckett counted off, and we made the track. We made four tracks that day. Perfect. Not a thing wrong. Now we could have Bob sing over the tracks. So we finished the record like in 5 days. I say finished. It was 7/8 finished. His job was finished. We had the tracks and we had his vocals.
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And it's a must-do to go to the Grand Ole Opry. Man, they're operating about 363 days a year. You're going to see Shaboozy, Lainey Wilson, Gene Watson, and the whole nine yards, even Tracy Lawrence. 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

0: WLAY, yeah, American Cruise Lines. They come through quite a lot with their little boat ship. And I have the honor occasionally, me being a guy from around the shoals, know a lot about the shoals music industry and history, and blessed to know little snippets here and there, but they call me once in a while. Last week, I got to go and be a part of some of the tours helping out with the American Cruise Line folks, and they go and, of course, tour 3614. Of course, go to Fame, Cypress Moon, Hall of Fame, all the above, Helen Keller home, WC Handy home. So it was fun. I know all those folks are gone and out of the area, but they will be back. And when you see them in the area and see this influx of folks in here, it's just so great to have them. It's great for the economy, great for the area, great for our tourism, and just great to love on people. It really is, man. They really enjoy it, and they're always amazed. Always. They say, you know, I've heard of Muscle Shoals, never would have dreamed the amount of songs that were recorded here that were hits and the songs that they knew. So it's fun. I get to, what a charmed life I live here doing the radio for y'all, writing songs and getting to spread Muscle Shoals information, biography, and history to the folks that come into the area. It's really, really a special place, and I love y'all. And I know you love us here at WLAY because we see you. We high-five you out there in public. Yeah, we do. Hey, we're going to be high-fiving about some Merle Haggard celebrating. He's in the next set. Think I'll just stay here and drink. He's in the next set. WLAY 100.1.
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WLAY, check out my friend Andrew Pope over around the Fort Payne area. He's got a podcast called Picking It Out with Pope. Latest folks on there have been Travis Tritt and Peanut Montgomery. Some really great interviews there. Picking It Out with Pope. Well, here's Shenandoah right now. We're going to do a little picking with them and grinning too. WLAY 100.1.

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knows what he's doing after all. And as she walked away,

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2: Well, still comfortable weather out there in the evenings and the early morning hours, but very dry for the rest of the week until we get to Friday evening. We've got a front coming in, limited moisture, but that's our next chance of rain and our next big change in the weather. Most of the week, we're going to be well above normal, mid to upper 80s, flirting with record high temperatures. And over the weekend, we're going to sneak down into the 40s for overnight lows, afternoon highs below normal too. I'm WAFF 48 First Alert Chief Meteorologist Brad Travis with your forecast.
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4: How much more can Alabama's farmers take of the Trump-Tuberville policies? 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Tractors and just about everything. First, it was our soybean farmers crushed by tariffs. Now they're dumping 300,000 metric tons of cheap beef from places like Argentina at undermarket prices in another blow. Even the Alabama Cattlemen's Association called it a slap in the face. Over half of Alabama's rural hospitals are at risk of closing. It's time for change to protect our farmers and ranchers. Doug Jones will stand up to the policies that are hurting our farmers, ranchers, and rural communities. We can't lose one more farm or one more rural hospital. Montgomery has failed us. Rural Alabama can't take one more slap in the face from Tuberville and Trump. This November, vote for change. Vote for someone who will fight for you. Vote Doug Jones for governor. This advertisement is paid for by...

0: Doug for Alabama. P.O. Box 130430, Birmingham, Alabama.
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WLAY. Mr. Mark heading on out. Y'all have a great rest of your Monday. Michael Shane Wright, Big Papa up next, 7 to midnight here, WLAY 100.1. Yeah, we are country's greatest hits. Thank y'all for digging.

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Monday night. It's 7 o'clock, and so you know what that means. 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